0: awesome. You've been listening to the sounds of Greg Weaver's Limit Break 4 for the last few minutes here. This is Gary, and glad to be down here. You good? Hosting for tonight. I just was upstairs in South Africa for the last 2 hours, and I came downstairs to Cuba, and we bring you the world here on WTJU. Very glad. I've been looking forward to this performance, Greg. And want to mention, first of all, as most of you know, we're raising money for WTJU here, and urge you to go online and donate to the station for this great live music and this community service by these musicians tonight at WTJU.net/donate, or you can give a call to 434-924-3959. This is one of about 12 bands that Greg leads, I think, and it's a new one to me. I'm glad to hear it. You want to?
1: It's all for show,
0: sir. Do you want to say something about how this band came about?
1: Thanks, Gary. Just give yourselves a hand. Thanks so much for being out here tonight. We have a great live audience in the studio, and I'm sure everyone out there on internet and radio land are lovely too. We appreciate you tuning in. This band came about because for the Folk Marathon earlier this year, Devin, Jen, who's in the audience here, and I did a show covering the music of Silvio Rodriguez, who is a Cuban revolutionary and legendary Nueva Trova singer and songwriter. And I really wanted to arrange his music for us, you know, for a jazz group. And originally, it was like my normal band, which is Brandon. Well, there's four. It says Limit Break 4. So really, the band originally was Gabe Planas on keys. Let's give him a hand. Let's go ahead. Pat Hayes on drums. Ryan Gilchrist on bass. Yeah. All right, so this was originally going to be that, but then I kept on adding instruments. So also, my partner in the front line here for a very long time, Brandon Walsh on trumpet. And then it just kind of spiraled from there. And I was like, well, let's have vocals. Devin Sproul on vocals. Yes. And then I said, well, of course it's Cuban music, so I gotta have some congas. So Sam Cushman on congas. Yeah. And it's been a great journey and a real pleasure. I just am so grateful for the band for coming together and rehearsing this music and putting all the passion into it that you're hearing tonight. So, yeah.
0: All right. Thank you, Greg. And I want to let you know that the Charlottesville Jazz Society is supporting all the live music this week of the Jazz Marathon. And they are pleased to offer challenges up to, and they'll match funds over $600. I think I wrote this myself, but if we can raise at least $600 during this hour, Charlottesville Jazz Society will donate an additional $200. So please be generous and especially show your thanks for these great musicians, seven of them up on stage, donating their time and expertise.
1: Before we start the next song, I've asked Devin to, because it's such so beautiful, and Devin is heavily featured on this. I just wanted to invite her to say a couple words.
2: I have been studying these songs heavily because I'm not fluent in Spanish, but I love this music, and I love Cuba and the revolution and studying with Greg and Jen, and I translated some verses of this and choruses this morning. And was nerding out with Greg remotely over this board where Silvio, he's alive and well, he posts lyrics and he talks to people who love his music like a community does. Like, so it's his, it's like a blog, and he posts his stuff, people talk to him, he's world famous and so beloved, and they talk on this board about poetry and politics and music and culture, and it's humans making art and talking to each other about art, and that is what I love about WTJU, is that it's human-made art for humans, curated carefully by humans, and I just love Silvio's music for this reason, and also WTJU, and I'm very proud that we have this culture here. Yeah, so thanks for contributing.

0: Yeah, just beautiful. Thank you, folks. And again, you're listening to Greg Weaver's Limit Break 4 Plus here on WTJU Jazz Marathon. And urging you to support this band and this radio station by going online and pledging at WTJU.net/donate. And again, if we can raise at least $600 during this hour, Charlottesville Jazz Society will donate an additional $200. And don't forget, you can find out about all the gigs these great musicians have and other jazz shows around town by visiting seavillejazz.org/events. Greg, I would ask you questions, but you don't have a mic, so Devin's welcome to speak up. No. Do you want to tell us more about that tune or the next tune?
1: Yeah, well, I didn't even tell you about the first one.
0: Yeah.
1: Right. So the first tune that we played was called Son de Sangrado. It translates to They're Bleeding. And the last one was La Gaviota, which is the seagull. Three of the four tunes, the next one is the one that's not, but three of the four tunes are off of Silvio's Unicornio album from 1982. So you can check out the originals there, see how well we did with them. I think with this band, I was just trying to, we have four tunes, wanted to do a couple really grooving ones. La Gaviota was probably one of the most gorgeous ones that, or to me, in Silvio's large quiver of tunes. That one in particular was written in the time of the Angolan War. Speaking of South Africa, Cuba sent a lot of troops to South Africa, or to Angola, to essentially fight the apartheid South African forces and, bring the liberation to South Africa. So that was a song that Silvio wrote when he went there to play for the soldiers. This was years before that war ended. One thing I wanted to say about these tunes real quick and the band is that you may have noticed that maybe you came here and you're like, oh man, they're not very many Latinos in this band. Gabe's holding it down for us as a Cuban American. We really appreciate that. Yeah. And I want to be clear and tie this into the station a bit, but this isn't like about it, like we're not trying to do cultural appropriation here, right? The goal is really acting as a hedge of cultural hegemony, really. And what I mean by that is that like what the radio plays and what the media feeds us is very curated, right? It's good for what sells. It's good for the corporations and people who make money, or like want to make a lot of money off of you and off of the artist as much as possible. And really, it's better to be the other way around, where like we, like the masses, the people, decide what is culturally relevant, right? And so I think Silvio is a great example of an artist who's extremely popular in other parts of the world, right? But if you're, not Latino, you're not, and you're not plugged in to that kind of scene, you're never going to hear about him, right? But he fills stadiums and is well known, like in the hearts of so many people.
2: We can't get a visa here.
1: Oh, yeah, well, there's probably a reason for that. Yeah. This show, I think, really ties into the spirit of WTJU, where, our DJs are bringing and are sharing with you, our audiences, what they love. And it's not doesn't have anything to do with money or paid sponsors. It's all volunteer. I DJ a show on Monday nights, so maybe that's why I'm speaking like I'm a DJ, because I am. But we share that with you, and you know, and you hear just so much music that you never would have heard before in your life. And there are every single show does that, right? But I thought this would be a great opportunity to do it for the Jazz Marathon and bring Silvio's music to you all. Hopefully you'll go home and listen to it, listen to his albums, and really start to dig in, because I think it'll definitely expand your universe, and enrich your hearts and souls. And that's what we do here at WTJU, and it's why it's so important as a community-funded radio station. Again, that's the important part. This wouldn't exist without the community support and your donations during these fund drives that are super critical to keep that going. So.
0: And I just want to say, it looks like, if I'm reading my tiny screen right, we are on our way to that matching grant of $600 goal. Thanks to Stephen from Charlottesville, Peggy from Charlottesville, and Stephen from Esmont. And we want you to keep it going as we try to reach $600 and get the matching funds from the Charlottesville Jazz Society.
2: What other Stevens do we have out there? PHs, Vs, we'll take them all.
0: We need more Stevens.

0: All right. Beautiful. Thanks so much, Greg and Devin. Gorgeous. Sam Cushman on the congas. First I've had a chance to hear you. You got to get out more. That was great. You folks are really coming through for this great music, this great band, and this great radio station tonight. I think we've already surpassed our $600, so the Jazz Society will have to cough up a couple hundred. That's okay. Thanks to Anne, Natalie, Catherine, Kevin, Joyce. I may be related to you. I don't know. And then the aforementioned Stevens and Peggy. All of you are great. Thanks so much. Let's squeeze as much music as we can into this next 15 minutes we have here.
1: Yeah. All right.
0: WTJU.net/donate. You can still do it.

0: Devin Sproul. Yeah. Jay Planas. Sir. Ryan Gilchrist. How about that bass solo? Yeah, let's go. Brandon Walsh. WTJU. Thank you. Thank you. Thank you. Thank you. Thank you so much.
1: And thank you, Greg. What an interesting show that was. Greg, one of his many bands, but also Devin Sproul on vocals doing Cuban music. I hope you liked it. If you liked it, you can still call in a pledge for that show. That number is 434-924-3959 or secure online pledging at WTJU.net. My name's Steve. I'm here with my old music buddy Sean, and we're bringing you Miles Guitarists as the feature for the evening.
2: Yeah, it's so nice to be here for a few years and be in the station with you and be able to say a few kind words about my favorite radio station in Charlottesville. I think we are so fortunate to live in such a great town with live music every night, great food, beautiful mountains.
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2: I love Charlottesville. And another reason I love Charlottesville
1: is WTJU is part of it.
2: It's part of it.
1: I travel and I'm a button dial puncher. 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Everything's pre-programmed and Madison Avenue and programmed and required playlists. We have none of that here at WTJU.
2: Yeah, it's definitely not AI. 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
1: 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The show is all about Miles Guitarists. 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
1: 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So we're going to start with the very first guitarist, electric guitarist, that was on a Miles Davis release, and that's George Benson. And on the Miles in the Sky album, he's on a Wayne Shorter composition called Paraphernalia. We're going to sample a bit of that before we get into it in a silent way. We do have a matching grant for this program. For every dollar donated during this 2 hours, it will be matched up to $1,000. So two for one. So please weigh that into your decision making.

very transitional time for Miles Davis and the band. That features that song is In a Silent Way, featuring a very young John McLaughlin, just arrived in America to play with Tony Williams. Joe Zawinul composition, but Miles didn't like the chords that Zawinul brought. He kept simplifying, and finally just asked McLaughlin, said, "You play it." And he says, "Well, I don't have time to translate." He says, "Play it like you don't know how to play guitar." And that's what came through. So we're going to feature John McLaughlin on the next few cuts. The next two cuts are kind of experimental from the complete Jack Johnson sessions. But John McLaughlin, Miles is starting to rock out. Again, this is the Jazz Marathon. Give us a call, 924-3959. That's 434-924-3959. Or secure online pledging at WTJU.net. Let's get right into the complete Jack Johnson.

0: And that was right off from the complete Jack Johnson Sessions, 1970, and great lineup. John McLaughlin there shredding the guitar, Mike Henderson, Billy Cobham on drums, Steve Grossman, Herbie Hancock, Miles Davis, a lot of the same players that played in other sessions, but it's kind of a unique recording, pretty adventurous.
1: Pretty adventurous, experimental. Miles clearly incorporating rock motifs into his work. And young John McLaughlin just wailing away.
0: Yeah, yeah, that was a little bit before Mahavishnu. That was kind of a...
1: Maybe have to throw in a Mahavishnu tune here.
0: But yeah, my name's Sean. I'm here with Steve, and we're featuring the guitars of Miles Davis as part of the 2026 Jazz Marathon here at WTJU, trying to raise funds for the station. We count on you for pretty much most of our support now that we've lost federal funding, like a lot of radio stations, so... It's your station, and you've always come through. And it's just a week of just celebrating John Coltrane, Miles Davis, and just deep dives into so much of their music. So a lot of fun. I love this time of the year, October, with the cool air, the football, jazz, the jazz marathon. And
1: Duffy is our phone operator tonight. Thank you, Duffy. And please give her a call at 924-3959. That's 434-924-3959. Or secure online pledging at WTJU.net. I think we need to play another one from the complete Jack Johnson Sessions. This features John McLaughlin and Sonny Chirac, of all people. I think the only time he played with Miles comes through. So some people find this, kind of say this is the birth of fusion guitar. Sonny Chirac playing slide through an Echoplex. So
0: pretty wild.
1: Then they can get a little Mahavishnu. Again, thanks for listening. We have a matching pledge for this show. Give us a call. Make that good. 924-3959 is the local number.

0: Well, that was not Miles Davis. That was John McLaughlin and his Mahavishnu Orchestra, Birds of Fire, the tune called Miles Beyond. Obviously, I think we can say that was inspired by Miles Davis. Before that, we heard a couple of cuts from the complete Jack Johnson sessions, early fusion, jazz rock, whatever you want to call it. Going backwards, we heard Willie Nelson, one of the takes with a very young John McLaughlin and Sonny Chirac, about the only time he shows up on a Miles recording, playing a slide guitar through an Echoplex, making all that noise. So it's fascinating to hear that. Before that, we heard Right Off, take 12 with, that was Billy Cobham.
1: Cobham on drums,
0: on
1: yeah.
0: That. Yeah, and John McLaughlin going on. So
1: there from Mahavishnu, yeah.
0: All the cuts we've heard tonight, well, except for the last Miles Beyond, were released in 1968. Everything from Paraphernalia with the George Benson solo to In a Silent Way to the Jack Johnson hit, 68 release dates on.
1: It's just so amazing how many people came through.
0: Yeah, I think
1: Miles Davis and his bands through the years, his acoustic bands and then his electric bands, and yeah. so many.
0: And I
1: bands
0: think Columbia, they had made the transition. The tapes were always rolling, so they have all these sessions in the vault and. Then they got into the editing and post-production a little later on. But so we're here at WTJU. We're fundraising. We have a matching pledge. We've had some generous pledges so far. I want to thank John and Sean. I want to thank you. I want to thank Emily down in Batesville and Catherine in Charlottesville. Although I think she pledged the last show. But we're all one big happy family here. It's a big tent. We're playing Miles Davis. We're going to feature some live recordings coming up with John Scofield and Robin Ford, some real oddities. But give us a call, please, at 434-924-3959 or secure online pledging at WTJU.net. So the Mahavishnu is for you.
1: Thank you. Yeah, that brings back memories. That was one of my favorite LPs back in my early days when basically, your record collection was your music. You didn't have Spotify.
0: Nothing.
1: You didn't have radio stations like WTJU to get exposed to stuff. So we kind of shared records, and they got a lot of tracks.
0: Shared tapes, cassettes, made cassettes.
1: Yeah, so, and music, and both of us saw that band in their prime, and the first Mahavishnu, and what a concert that was, and anyway,
0: so listener support is the biggest part of support WTJU. 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So let's move on to, we're going to do things non-chronologically here and move on to some John Scofield recordings, who was with Miles for a number of years.
1: Yep.
0: And sort of made his name playing with Miles. And we're going to start with a tune called It Gets Better from Star People.

0: Well, we're in the electric Miles guitar phase of his career, and we've jumped up to 1983 with that release. That was John Scofield on guitar, and that was from What It Is, and that was a live recording. John Scofield really stretching out a bit there from What It Is, Montreal, 1983.
1: This is Bill Evans here on sax.
0: Bill Evans on saxophone. Kind of sound like Wayne Shorter, but yeah, the timing's not right. It was Bill Evans on sax. These great bands that he toured with. And then we started that set with an excerpt from a tune called It Gets Better from Star People, again with John Scofield on electric guitar there. I'd like to thank those people that have called in and pledged. The pledges are coming in. We need to keep them coming to reach our goal of $1,600 for this show. We do have a matching pledge for up to $1,000 in contributions, so your dollar doubles if you contribute those numbers.
1: 924-3959, or you can go online at WTJU.net. 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Pretty easy. It takes about a minute or less.
0: Takes about a minute. Very secure.
1: And we count on you about four times a year to show your support for this community station that brings you just so many things in terms of music, just really highly curated shows, a lot of just, you know, live music downtown, live music here in the station, and just a true gem. One of the reasons I just love Charlottesville and love living here. I came here in 1991, and little did I know I'd be here for 35 years.
0: There you go.
1: Did a lot of volunteering.
0: That would have been for grade school?
1: For grad school. And
0: I said grade school, but it was grad school.
1: Grad school, and my starter home became my forever home, and I plan to stay here, and WTJU is one of the reasons. So
0: I remember I moved here in 1995, and I was driving around, and one morning and getting oriented to the city and, of course, changing radio stations on the dial. And it's like, gosh, it's 9 o'clock in the morning. Somebody's playing, I think that's Art Ensemble of Chicago. You know, what kind of place is this?
1: Yeah,
0: and, it's like, I think I like this place.
1: Yeah, I was visiting universities, you know, when I was going to select the grad school. And I was on and I heard pulled a WTJU, and they were playing all this kind of, actually, it was The Smiths and other bands, but
0: nice.
1: I said I like this station, and it was snowing on the commons, on the grounds, and kind of help seal the deal, if you will.
0: There you go. We're going to continue with Miles guitarists from kind of an obscurity, the complete Miles at Montreux disc set. We're going to hear Robin Ford. These are the only released recordings of Robin Ford that doesn't stream. But we're going to hear Robin Ford's playing the tune New Blues, and I think go into Star People. That'll probably be after the top of the hour. Robin Ford, L.A.-based guitarist, sort of bluesy. I believe he played with the L.A. Express for a while, but his only recordings with Miles. Here's New Blues.

0: session musician in LA, has played with everybody. Hope you're enjoying the show. This is a show about Miles guitarists. This is WTJU Charlottesville on 91.1 FM and worldwide at WTJU.net.
1: And we're in the third day of the Jazz Marathon, celebrating, taking a deep dive and look at the music and John Coltrane, Miles Davis, and all the musicians that played with him and all the composers, and something very unique. You would not see other radio stations doing fundraisers like this that just dedicate 18 shows, I think, to the music with John Coltrane and Miles Davis. And it's being well received, and it's such a gem to have in our community.
0: Well, and this was a bit of a labor to pull this together, because this is a period of Miles' career I did not know the best. Yes, I knew the work with John McLaughlin and Miles Davis, but the other folks not so much. So I was happy to be educated in my reading in preparation for this show. Got a call on a show earlier today. A comment was made by a contributor, by a supporter, that said, your show is trippy and educational. It's like, well,
1: that's the mission statement.
0: That's the mission statement.
1: But every marathon, though, you come away, you learn something, or you find a new artist and that leads to another artist. And it's just, for 25, 30 years, it's been like that here. And we hope it just seems to get better, but we count on you for your support. And you're the number one, basically, funder of WTJU. So
0: operator is standing by. That's Duffy. Thank you so much. Give her a call at 434-924-3959. Or if you go to WTJU.net, where you find all kinds of information about things around town, there's secure online pledging there. 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So, you want to hear Tutu? I've got some more Miles from Montreux with Robin Ford. Tutu was released earlier in the career, but he was touring with some of his tunes. Let's hear what it sounds like with Robin Ford.
1: Sounds good.
0: All right. Again, that number is 434-924-3959. Thanks to everyone who's called in so far. We appreciate your support, and thank you to those of you who are about to call in.

0: 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We're in the just beginning the second hour of the guitars, Miles Davis, electric guitars show as part of the Jazz Marathon, third day, kind of winding up the day.
1: Yeah, and secure online pledging at WTJU.net, where you can find this playlist as it's posted. I'm going to go back to another release from Miles Davis at Montreux. I think back up and play some Schofield again. We just heard two cuts with Robin Ford. So this is Star People, John Schofield. Still got a ways to go to our goal. So please give us a buzz, 434-924-3959.

0: Well, very energetic later period. Miles Davis, both those last cuts, You're Under Arrest, and Star People feature the guitar of John Scofield. And we're visiting Miles' guitarists tonight.
1: And WTJU is also grateful for the support of Angelo, located on Charlottesville's downtown mall. 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
0: And WTJU is supported by the Paramount Theater on Charlottesville's downtown mall. 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Tickets for The Wiz on October 4th are at theparamount.net.
2: And you are tuned to the 2026 Jazz Marathon fundraiser here at WTJU. 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This year's a special year. We're celebrating John Coltrane and Miles Davis and their music and all the people that played with them. 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
0: And we've still got a ways to reach our goal of $1,600 for this show. 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
2: All right, what's up next?
0: So, you know, Michael Stern was another guitarist who was with Miles for a few years. So we're going to play a cut at least from Michael Stern. Then I want to get in a McLaughlin and Scofield appearance and later Miles concert. So let's get on with that time from The Man with the Horn.
2: And we got 30 minutes left, right?
0: Yeah,
2: and if someone
0: minutes.
2: Makes a pledge and they want to hear something, give us a call. We can maybe squeeze something.
0: We can see what we can do. It's we've got a little more than $200 to reach our stated goal. So let's hear from you, please. 434-924-3959. 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

0: Fat Time from Miles Davis, The Man with the Horn, featuring Mike Stern on guitar on that.
1: And there's still time to pledge at 434-924-3959, or you can go online at WTJU.net and hit the donate button. We're at about 20 minutes left of the show, and I'd like to thank you, Steve, for inviting me to be part of this.
0: Thank you. It's nice to get the old Anything Goes team together for a bit. I want to thank everyone who's pledged. If I haven't mentioned your name, I'm sorry, but thank you, Duffy. Thank you, Sharon. Thank you, Jen, for your generous pledges. It's been great to get another call or two in the time remaining. Yeah, we still have a matching pledge in operation. Your dollar gets doubled.
1: As I said before, we're very fortunate in Charlottesville to have such a wonderful radio station that just plays such diverse music that's all volunteered, stuff you don't hear on pretty much anywhere else. 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
0: 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We're going to go out with a couple more tunes. Jean-Pierre, Miles Davis from We Want Miles, again featuring Mike Stern.

0: Well, we're hearing Jean-Pierre Miles Davis from We Want Miles with Schofield, I believe, the background there. And before that, we heard another turn. So Jean-Pierre's featuring Mike Stern, another Mike Stern piece. And before that, we heard Fat Time again featuring Michael Stern. I want to close with something from the disc called The Lost Concert, 1991. Kind of an all-star concert, unusual for Miles. It was in the last year of his life. Features both John McLaughlin and Schofield. We'll close out on that. But I want to thank the pledges that have recently come in, Steve and Ronald, both from Charlottesville. Thank you. We're so close to our goal. One more pledge of $100 or two pledges for $50 gets us there.
1: Yeah, it's been a lot of fun. We thank everyone for pledging and supporting WTJU. It's very important now that you're our main source of funding. And it's just third day of the Jazz Marathon. It's a lot of great shows coming your way. So if you're not able to donate now, you can maybe donate later. And just enjoy the rest of the marathon.
0: Thank you, Sean, for co-hosting this. It was a blast. And the number again, 434-924-3959 or online pledging at WTJU.net. Thank you so much. Now we'll close out with Katya from The Lost Concert. Guitarist John McLaughlin, John Schofield.

0: Whew. Our first day on the Appalachian Trail, 12 miles.
1: Not bad. Well, let's set up camp.
0: I'll get the tent. Why don't you start a fire?
1: Sounds good. Do we have any kindling?
0: No, you'll have to improvise.
1: Improvise? Love to. Scat doo doo scoot da be li bop de li bop ba de doo bom bom de.
0: Wait, what are you doing?
1: I'm improvising. It's one of the things you learn to do when you study jazz.
0: Okay, but...
1: Skate doodle doo da be li bop de lom bom bom booty boo shoo be doo boo.
0: Let me just stop you for a minute.
1: Okay, but I'm just starting to get into my flow.
0: I was hoping for something more practical.
1: Well, I can show you how to reharmonize a 13th chord.
0: That's not what
1: I... Hold on, let me go get my double bass.
0: You brought your bass on the Appalachian Trail?
1: Oh, yeah, I don't go anywhere without that old doghouse.
0: Well, I guess it's a good thing I packed my trumpet.
1: Darn tootin'. Down to you know, come to Jesus and whole notes.
0: Hum a few bars and I'll fake it.
2: 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Let your appreciation of great music carry you through a week of intoxicating improvisation during WTJU's Jazz Marathon Fundraiser, September 28th through October 4th. This is where you'll want to pitch your tent.
1: Man, baby, it's cold out here.

0: WTJU.net. This is Destination Exotica. This is DJ LP in the late night, joined in the studio with
1: Mr. DJ LP.
0: Mr. DJ LP. We are here to bring you 2 hours of Exotica for the WTJU Rock Marathon.
1: No, Jazz Marathon. I knew you were going to say that.
0: It's hard. Jazz.
1: We usually work the Rock Marathon.
0: We're rockers, not jazzers. But we are trying our best to bring the jazz.
1: Yeah. And raise money for WTJU.
0: Let's listen to the rest of this Martin Denny. And I've got more Martin Denny queued up. You want to get to it? If you would like to donate to the Jazz Marathon, call 434-924-3959. Or you can go to WTJU.net. Pooh Bell will be answering your phones if you would like to speak to Pooh Bell. Thanks for staying up with us, rocker. All right, let's listen to the exotic sounds of Martin Denny. 434-924-3959.

0: And we are back. We've taken off. I think we have arrived. Our destination.
1: Our destination.
0: We have arrived at our destination.
1: There's so many animals in here.
0: 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Thank you so much to our underwriters. Why are we here, Mr. DJ LP?
1: Oh, well, mainly to raise money for the Jazz Marathon. But our show is focused on the exotica, the kind of lounge jazz, I guess you could call it, that kind of came about during the 50s. Martin Denny kind of is one of the forefathers, I guess. Les Baxter also. Just a form of jazz that was kind of lounge music mixed with exotic sounds. Just lots of different percussion instruments, lots of different animal sounds that all get kind of incorporated into this these songs that are supposed to transport you to another place.
0: Hawaii. I want to go to Hawaii.
1: Yeah, Hawaii.
0: I think we're in Hawaii right now.
1: And a lot of that started
0: in
1: Polynesia. And that's where a lot of the animal sounds came from, because I guess Martin Denny played at an outside venue, and the frogs were singing along with his music, and he decided it sounded so good that they incorporated it into the songs.
0: The frogs would stop singing when they would stop playing.
1: Yes.
0: So, yeah, they were fans as well. This is a marathon. We are raising money for the jazz department. I do have some people to thank.
1: Oh, good.
0: I would like to thank Zostress. Zostress is a great friend, and she loves this favorite DJ couple. Wow. And Spot. Spot is drinking a zombie. She's sipping on a zombie as she's nice. Listening to our show.
1: We might sip on
0: we
1: something later.
0: We might sip on something later. We brought a little shaker for a little sound effects.
1: Our own exotic sounds.
0: And thanks to Nicholas. Thank you so much. You go above and beyond. Hell yes. So thank you so much. What is our goal? Let's see. Our goal for this first hour is $150.
1: We can do that.
0: Yeah. Yeah. We can do that. You can help us reach our goal by calling 434-924-3959. You can also go to WTJU.net. We have some lovely thank you gifts. This t-shirt, I'm looking at it right now.
1: Yeah,
0: it's really nice.
1: A new t-shirt.
0: John Coltrane and Miles Davis, who would have been 100 each. They would be 200. and so it's a really nice likeness of them to commemorate their centennial and this great jazz marathon and this great station.
1: So that t-shirt can be yours as a thank you gift for an $80 pledge, or you can also divide it up $7 a month.
0: Sounds like a
1: deal. Make it a recurring gift. Yes.
0: Let me tell you about that first set of music we played. We're going to hear a lot of Martin Denny. This is Martin Denny heavy, but for good reason. We started out with jungle drums from the exotic sounds of Martin Denny. And we heard from Quiet Village from the album Exotica. And that one and the next album were released in the 90s on Caroline Records.
1: There was a big resurgence of exotica music in the 90s.
0: Do you remember we used to go to the
1: Tiki
0: lounges? Tiki Tai. Go to the lounges and then we go swing dancing.
1: I never did that.
0: Oh, I did. And then that last song in that set was also from Martin Denny. And it was My Little Grass Shack in Hawaii. And that was taken from the album Quiet Village that was reissued. Okay, I think we're going to get back to the music. We're going to reach out a little bit. We'll hear some Martin Denny, but we're going to hear some Arthur Lyman, some Ima Sumac, who arguably maybe started this whole exotica in 1951. Her producer was Les Baxter, who we'll hear more later. Yeah, let's get back to the music.
1: Yes.
0: 434-924-3959 or WTJU.net.

0: 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I do have to say that the phones are pretty quiet.
1: Very quiet.
0: Very quiet.
1: We started off strong.
0: We started off very strong. I understand. It's 11:30 in the evening on a Wednesday.
1: But and maybe they're just transported somewhere else right now. And they can't get to the phone.
0: They're still on the journey. Well, hopefully they're enjoying a cocktail and listening to this exotic music.
1: We brought a percussion instrument, too.
0: We did. It's so cute. Good job. All right, that last set of music. What did we hear? So we did hear from Arthur Lyman play the track Taboo. And that was taken from a 1958 album, Taboo, the exotic of Arthur Lyman. And then we heard from Emus Sumac. We heard the track Go for Mambo. That was taken from a 2023 release called Ultra Lounge Cha-Cha de Amor on Capitol Records. And then to finish that set, another Martin Denny. This was the original version of Jungle Flower. It was the original mono version from the album Exotica. And I guess they did. They released the original in mono and then re-released, a couple years later in stereo. I guess things had changed recording-wise.
1: Things had changed. And then I believe also this form of jazz also really embraced that stereo sound. So mm-hmm. they would put sounds on left and right and, mm-hmm. and really try to test stereo equipment mm-hmm. by switching channels on.
0: Yeah. And I just read that Emma Sumac is she had been called the Queen of Exotica. From her looks, from her voice, from her music, she won a Guinness World Record for the greatest range of musical value in 1956. And that was a range, for sure. All right. If you would like to donate to your favorite local radio station, you can give us a call at 434-924-3959. Pooh Bell is answering your phones. He would love to talk to you. Or you can go to WTJU.net and hit the Don 8 button.
1: We have a lot of thank you gifts also. The t-shirt we talked about earlier, but mm-hmm. there's a turntable slip mat, a pint glass, a tote bag, a poster, a travel mug, a zine. Under the Table and Screaming. A hat.
0: A hat, lots of nice stuff.
1: Zipper hoodie, too.
0: Mm-hmm.
1: Man.
0: Lots of fun stuff.
1: Lots of stuff.
0: To say thank you. Is this your favorite radio station?
1: Yes.
0: I would say so. I would say so, too.
1: Especially from 2 to 4. Sorry.
0: It's okay. It's fine. We get it. All right. Well, we are here, this rocker couple here on a Wednesday night during the WTJU Jazz Marathon to help raise money for our favorite radio station. We'll get back to the music. Let's see. What are we going to hear next? We're going to branch out a little bit. We're going to hear some Esquivel, a couple of Esquivel. We're going to hear from Les Baxter. And, of course, more Martin Denny. But give us a call, 434-924-3959. 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

0: 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You're listening to Destination Exotica. Let me tell you about that last set of music. We started with Esquivel and Mucha Muchacha from an album called Cabaret Manana. Then we heard from Les Baxter, Jungle Riverboat from an album called Ritual of the Savage from Capitol Records. And that was released in 1951, so very early. This was one of the earliest Exotica albums. I think it kind of started right in 1951 until maybe the mid-60s when the Beatles started rearing their heads and surf music.
1: Yeah, I think it peaked around 57 as far as I believe that one Martin Denny album hit like number 4 on the charts, the Billboard 100 charts back in the day. And like I remember everybody had that album as far as like, you know, the grown-ups when I was a kid.
0: Oh, really?
1: Yeah. It was just something they would all, you know, always play when they have friends over for cocktails.
0: Yeah. Oh, apt.
1: Yes.
0: And then we heard two more tracks from Esquivel. The first was Bella Mora and then Boulevard of Broken Dreams. And that was taken from an album called Exploring New Sounds in Stereo. And that was released in 1959. So Esquivel was a Mexican composer known as the King of Space Age Pop. So it's sort of, he kind of is on the line of Exotica, but I think...
1: Yeah, more of the lounge jazz music, but certainly out there as far as, you know, being exotic kind of sound,
0: yes.
1: I guess you could say.
0: He has a lot of jazz-like elements, we'll say. Yes.
1: He composed a lot for TV and movies too.
0: Let's see. I think we have someone to thank. We do. Sharon in Afton. Thank you so much. Sharon's teaching herself how to play the bongos.
1: Nice.
0: That's awesome.
1: Certainly play bongos to all of this.
0: To all of this stuff. That's awesome. Well, I hope you're having fun playing the bongos. We are not quite at our goal for this hour. We need some help.
1: Yes. We have crossed the halfway mark, if we can just keeping that momentum going a little bit.
0: Yes. Then we'll be happy.
1: Yes. and you can do that by calling 434-924-3959 or just go to WTJU.net and hit the donate button.
0: You can call, speak to Pooh Bell, who's also a fan of this Exotica music that we were listening to. Okay, what are we going to hear next? Next up, we're going to play some Martin Denny, more Martin Denny, some Arthur Lyman, and some more Ema Sumac. We're taking it all over the place. So give us a call, 434-924-3959, WTJU.net. 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
1: And Mr. DJ LP.
0: We are here to raise money for the WTJU Jazz Marathon.
1: And this is Destination Exotica.
0: Destination Exotica. We didn't quite get our goal for the first hour, but we have another hour to make up for it. And we would love it if you gave us a call at 434-924-3959 or
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0: Yes.
1: And push the donate button.
0: And
1: help us reach our destination. You like that?
0: I do. That last track, that was Ima Sumac, and we got to hear all of her vocal range. That was a track called Taki Rari from an album called Mambo. And that was released in 1954. For that, we heard from Martin Denny and Hong Kong Blues. That was the original mono version, which was recorded in 1957, and then they went back in 1959 and recorded in stereo.
1: Thanks.
0: And then, let's see, before that, we heard from Arthur Lyman on the track Miserlou from an album called The Taboo, The Exotic Sounds of Arthur Lyman. And then we started that set with Martin Denny and Stone God. And that was taken from a 1996 release called The Exotic Sounds of Martin Denny from Capitol Records. All right. We do have a lot more music, but we would like to thank somebody for calling, for taking the time to go on.

0: Well, oh, on Friday night at 11, Down the Rabbit Hole with Alice Coltrane. That sounds awesome.
1: Yeah.
0: Tomorrow night at 11, James Blood Ulmer, Black Sheep Punk.
1: Oh, that's a Phil Free show.
0: That's a Phil Free show.
1: And oh, we were talking about the rocker panels and Nowhere Girl show that we want to listen to. That is on Saturday from 2 to 4. Jazz, we've got Samples, a Tribe Called Quest. And then the Psych Doctors,
0: yes,
1: as always, they are fun with Habibi Funk and Arabic Psych Sounds. That is Sunday at 6 p.m.
0: Yeah, a lot of great programming, mm-hmm. Full week of jazz, all to raise money for this great community radio station.
1: All right, let us get back to exotic lands. Where are we going next? We're going to hear from Martin Denny. We've got some Robert Drasnin, Arthur Lyman, and more or less Baxter. Stick around. Thank you for listening. Thanks for spending your Wednesday at midnight or Thursday at midnight with us. It's 12:04 p.m. in Charlottesville. WTJU.

0: I believe that's a gnat. Is that a gnat? This bed music is Aphrodisia, the exotic sounds of Martin Denny. And, oh no, it's a tsetse fly. That's the name of the song.
1: Oh, wow.
0: Yeah. I love it. I love it. I love it at 12:18 a.m.
1: Keep wanting to swat it.
0: Yeah, me too. Dang flies. I would like to thank Velia in Murrieta who picked up a t-shirt. Thank you so much. Thanks for your donation. We appreciate it. Thank you for listening on the WTJU app. We did notice that the player is not playing and the app is not showing the tracks that we're playing. So hopefully you can go back in the morning and you can go back in the next 2 weeks and you can listen to the show. All of these shows are archived for 2 weeks after they air. So we won't even worry about what it is that we're listening to now because it'll be all right in front of you. But you are listening to WTJU. I'm DJ LP.
1: Mr. DJ LP.
0: This is Destination Exotica.
1: For part of the Jazz Marathon.
0: Jazz Marathon. That last track was like putting you in a spell. Felt like that was Les Baxter. Fruit of Dreams. And that was taken from an album called The Sacred Idol. Before that, we heard from Arthur Lyman and the track Exodus. And that was taken from an album called The Colorful Percussions of Arthur Lyman. And that was from 1961 and Hi-Fi Records. Before that, we heard from Robert Drasnin and the track Voodoo. And that was, we were talking about earlier, this kind of music was really big in the 90s, and that album was released in 1996 on Dionysus Records. We put out a lot of surf music back then. It's my nemesis.
1: What was that? Oh, yes.
0: He did put out good records, though. And then before that, we started out that set with Martin Denny and Saki Rock from Quiet Village. 1959. So yeah, they really are sort of talking about music from all over the world. This album behind us is talking about Aphrodisia. Taking examples of music from the Pacific, from Africa. He really went all over the place, didn't he? I'm looking at the album. You can't really see what I'm doing, dear listeners.
1: The idea was just to incorporate all kinds of exotic destinations mm-hmm. that people could get transported to mm-hmm. by listening to the music.
0: And a Mai Tai.
1: And a Mai Tai would help, too.
0: A Mai Tai help.
1: Help get you there.
0: All right, let's see. Do we have anyone else to thank? We do not right now, but, you know, we still have time. We'll be here till 1 a.m. playing music, exotic music.
1: Yes.
0: All right. Well, let's get back to the music then. How about that?
1: Okay.
0: What do we have next? Next, we're going to hear from Martin Denny from Quiet Village. We're going to play Tune from Rangoon. Thanks for listening. Give us a call, 434-924-3959, or go to WTJU.net.

0: We're back. We're in Exotica. We've reached it.
1: Our destination.
0: We've reached our destination.
1: But we haven't reached our goal.
0: We haven't reached our goal, but we have definitely reached our destination. I do have a couple people to thank. Thanks so much to Leia in Charlottesville. I know you're a night owl, so thank you so much for turning your night owl attention this way. Appreciate you. Also want to thank Keith, who, this is why we do this, right? For people like Keith,
1: sure.
0: Who just sort of
1: it's just listen, enjoying the entire marathon.
0: Enjoying the entire marathon. And we thank him for reaching out and for donating. Yeah, this is what we do. We do it for you all. We do it for us, too. I mean, this is kind of fun. I do it for me, too. But, yeah, we do it because we love WTJU. We love being a part of the station. I'm a rock DJ, but I'm here in the jazz-a-thon and enjoying the music of Exotica.
1: Like a lot of people donating their time, all the other DJs, to raise this money to keep the station going.
0: Sorry, I'm distracted. All right, let me get back to this, you dear listeners. Let me tell you what we've been listening to. We started that last set off with a tune from Rangoon, from Martin Denny, from Quiet Village. I mean, that's kind of like the most important album of his, I would say, which is why we're playing so much of it. It's just sort of most well-known of his albums. And then we heard from Robert Drasnan, who did a lot of like soundtracks and movies in the 50s, 60s, 70s even. And that was a track called Moorean Moonbeams from Dionysus Records. Earlier we heard from the album Voodoo. This is Voodoo 2. and then we heard from Arthur Lyman, Ebb Tide, and that was from Taboo 2. New Exotic Sounds of Arthur Lyman. What was that hip-hop movie I'm thinking of? Electric Boogaloo? No. Okay, and then we heard the last song in that set. Oh, no, we heard Ebb Tide from Arthur Lyman, like as I just said. It's 12:30 in the morning. I'm a little punchy, but it is October 1st. Happy October, everybody. The last song in that set was Return to Paradise from Martin Denny's Greatest Hits. So that was released in 1994 on Curb Records. So this is, again, we were talking about in the 90s. Issues, yeah, they were very popular.
1: I think
0: popular
1: Capitol
0: again.
1: Even put out a very popular compilation.
0: They put out like a series. Like, you know, reissued all the Esquivel and all that stuff, all the cool lounge music.
1: Everybody had a tiki bar.
0: Mm-hmm. In their homes.
1: Yes, in their homes.
0: The heck?
1: Yeah, it was a thing.
0: It was a thing. Everyone had the Hawaiian shirts.
1: Uh-huh.
0: Yeah. All right. So we're here for the WTJU Jazz Marathon. We're trying to raise money. We're not quite at our goal, but we are getting there. And we appreciate every single one of you who is listening. Even if you can't donate, we know you're there.
1: Yeah. And thank you for listening.
0: But the Jazz Marathon does run all week.
1: There's until the end of Sunday?
0: Mm-hmm. Yeah, I want to say like 6 a.m. on Monday. It's over. And there's tons of great music programmed by Steve Harris. He did a great job. Okay, so let's get back to the music. What are we going to play next? We're going to spend some time in Hawaii.
1: We haven't.
0: We have. We've dabbled. We've just sort of flown over.
1: We're gonna.
0: But now we're gonna land.
1: Okay.
0: We're gonna order the Mai Tai. What's that blue drink?
1: Blue Hawaiian?
0: I don't know. We're gonna order the blue drink, and the bartender's gonna roll his eyes really hard at me.
1: Yes.
0: And then we're gonna enjoy some Hawaiian music of the exotics. 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

0: How was your trip to Hawaii?
1: Oh, it was a great trip.
0: I liked it. I had fun. We just heard from Arthur Lyman, we just heard from two tracks from Arthur Lyman from the album Taboo 2, New Exotic Sounds of Arthur Lyman. We just heard Mangwani Mpulele and Hailaili Hailo.
1: Nicely done. Sweet.
0: And then before that, we heard from Martin Denny, Waipio. Waipio. That was the original mono version from 1957. And then we started that set with Sakura from Arthur Lyman's album Music of Hawaii. And I took that one from a 2005 release. But, yeah. Yeah, I'm glad we kind of stopped in one spot because I was getting dizzy. All that travel. All right, 12:51. This is still the WTJU Jazz Marathon. Pooh Bell will be signing off shortly and he'll be stopping accepting your calls. But you can go to WTJU.net, /donate, 24 hours a day.
1: Yeah. And you can call 434-924-3959.
0: Up until 1 a.m.
1: Till 1 a.m.
0: Pooh Bell has to go night-night because he's tie-tie.
1: And me too.
0: Me too. But not quite. We can't go night-night yet. I just wanted to thank everybody who has pledged. We didn't quite get to our goal, but...
1: We still can.
0: We got 8 minutes.
1: don't give up.
0: I haven't. I'm just sort of enjoying the atmosphere of the spirit of giving.
1: Really?
0: Yeah.
1: Okay.
0: Yeah. We do have a couple more tracks, a few more tracks. I think I want to dive a little bit more into this Aphrodisia, the exotic sounds of Martin Denny.
1: Oh, we're traveling again?
0: We're traveling again. I think we're going to Africa.
1: World.
0: I think we're going to go to Africa.
1: Yeah.
0: We are traveling across the world. From little old Virginia. Hey, I did want to look at that stream monitor. It's been very healthy, this whole show, which I'm very proud for a late night show. San Salvador, thank you so much for listening. San Mateo, California. Cancun, Quintana Roo, Mexico has been listening for a bit. Hope you appreciate that. We've been there. It's jungle-like.
1: Yes.
0: There, it can be. Isla Mujeres. Mm-hmm. That was very jungly.
1: Iguanas everywhere.
0: Iguanas everywhere. And then it would just rain and then get immediately hot. Yeah. In like 4 minutes. Stannardsville has been staying up with the Charlottesville, Waynesboro, Surrey, British Columbia. Yes, thank you everybody who has been listening on WTJU.net. And also on the WTJU app, Richmond, Norfolk, Madison Heights, Virginia, Charlottesville. Thank you so much. It does show that this show is merging with the night. This is not merging with the night.
1: No, this is Destination Exotic.
0: Annie and Brock have the night off. Well-deserved night off. Because this is the Jazz Marathon.
1: Yeah.
0: And so, yeah, as we said, there are lots of great shows coming up for you. Tomorrow morning, we're starting off with Lady Day and Prez with Madeline. And then Peter will be bringing you The Sphere of Monk. All right. So I think we're going to make our way out of here and thank everybody again who has donated, who is listening, who is a part of WTJU. We appreciate you. I think we're going to leave you, with Martin Denny, Les Baxter, and maybe some frog sounds to lull you to sleep.
1: We have plenty of those in Virginia.
0: Yeah, but these are foreign.
1: Yes, these are Hawaiian frogs.
0: Hawaiian frogs. All right, thanks so much. We had fun. This was Destination Exotica, DJLP, and Senor DJLP.
1: Thank you. Thanks for listening.
0: Thanks for listening. We'll see you next year. This is our third Jazz Marathon.
1: Yeah, it is.
0: Yay,
1: yeah.
0: This has been fun. Thanks so much for listening. Keep it locked here on WTJU.
2: Dugadaya Sabugadong, Dunga Wabaziba, Dunga Wagaluba, Wungaloo, Moomba.

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This is your host, Russell Perry, and this is the Class of 26 overnight programming for the WTJU Jazz Marathon. Tonight, we'll be listening to the music of Tony Bennett, born August 3rd, 1926, who would be 100 years old this year, making him a distinguished member of our Class of 26. Tony Bennett was the first great male jazz singer to come to prominence after the big band era, carving out a distinctive niche with small ensembles that gave room for his warm and intimate singing. Let's kick off the music this hour with the tune Darn That Dream from the 1954 record, Cloud 7.

do? Is it up to me? Is it up to you? What kind of game is this that we've begun? Was it done just for fun?

and listen to the lullaby of Broadway, the hip hooray and ballyhoo, the lullaby of Broadway, the rumble of a subway train, the rattle of the taxis, the daffodils who entertained at Angelo's and Maxie's. When a Broadway baby says goodnight, it's early in the morning. Manhattan babies don't

Birdland to the lullaby of Broadway. The band begins to go to town and everyone goes crazy. You rock a by your baby round to Ellington or Basie. Hush-a-bye, I'll buy you this and that. You hear a daddy say,

You are listening to the Class of 26 overnight programming for the WTJU Jazz Fundraising Marathon. In this hour, we're exploring the music of Tony Bennett, a distinguished member of our Class of 26. We started that set with Darn That Dream from the record Cloud 7, followed by The Boulevard of Broken Dreams from 1956, four tunes from the record The Beat of My Heart, great set from 1957, Crazy Rhythm, Let's Begin, Lullaby of Broadway, Blues in the Night, followed by Tony Bennett with the Frank Duvall Orchestra from his record Sings the American Songbook, Volume 1, the Cole Porter tune Every Time We Say Goodbye, followed by the Vernon Duke tune, Taking a Chance on Love, and then with Count Basie and his orchestra from Basie Swings, Bennett Sings, 1959, the Lerner and Lowe tune, I've Grown Accustomed to Her Face. Yes, this is the WTJU Jazz Marathon. 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

You've been listening to the Class of 26 overnight programming for the WTJU Jazz Fundraising Marathon. In this hour, we've been exploring the music of Tony Bennett, a distinguished member of our Class of 26. We started that set with I'm Through with Love from the record Jazz, 1959, followed by I Left My Heart in San Francisco from 1962. This Is All I Ask, Tony Bennett with the Ralph Sharon Trio, 1963. On Green Dolphin Street, again from the record Jazz, Tony Bennett, Ralph Sharon Trio. Then Tony Bennett with Stan Getz Quintet. Interesting band of Stan Getz, tenor, Herbie Hancock piano, Ron Carter bass, Elvin Jones and drums, plus Tony Bennett, of course. And we heard Clear Out of This World and Have You Met Miss Jones. And then Sweet Lorraine, the Mitchell Parrish tune. Duke Ellington's Don't Get Around Much Anymore from 1967. And then Manhattan, the Rodgers and Hart tune from the record As Time Goes By from 1973. Please stay tuned as the overnight programming for the Jazz Marathon continues with the Class of 26 and more music of Tony Bennett. 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

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Once again, as for many years during the marathon, we're presenting a tribute to the most important jazz players who were born 100 years earlier. 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And we ask you to please be generous. This is your host, Russell Perry. In this hour, we'll be continuing our listen to the music of Tony Bennett, born August 3rd, 1926, who would be 100 years old this year, making him a distinguished member of our class of 26. Let's start the music this hour with Tony Bennett from his record As Time Goes By, performing the Rodgers and Hart theme, There's a Small Hotel.

his lucky streak. When we're out together dancing cheek to cheek. Oh, I love to climb a mountain and to reach the highest peak, but it doesn't thrill me half as much as dancing cheek to cheek.

You are listening to the Class of 26 overnight programming for the WTJU Jazz Fundraising Marathon. In this hour, we're exploring the music of Tony Bennett, a distinguished member of our Class of 26. We started that set with two Rodgers and Hart selections, There's a Small Hotel and I Could Write a Book, both from the disc As Time Goes By. From the landmark recording, perhaps Tony Bennett's best recording, the Tony Bennett, Bill Evans recordings, the Jimmy Van Heusen, Jimmy Burke selection, But Beautiful, Leonard Bernstein's Some Other Time, and You Must Believe in Spring. And finally, from the 1986 recording, Bennett, Berlin, we heard Tony Bennett with the Ralph Sharon Trio, and that included Paul Langosch, who plays around Charlottesville from time to time, on bass, and the Irving Berlin tune, Cheek to Cheek. Yes, this is the WTJU Jazz Marathon. 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I won't give out the phone number as is customary because right now there's no one here to answer your call. 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

You've been listening to the Class of 26 overnight programming for the WTJU Jazz Fundraising Marathon. In this hour, we've been exploring the music of Tony Bennett, a distinguished member of the Class of 26. From the record Astoria, 1989, we heard the tune Antonia, two selections from the disc Perfectly Frank from 1992, a tribute to Frank Sinatra, Time After Time and The Lady is a Tramp. Tony Bennett again with the Ralph Sharon Trio, Night and Day, the Cole Porter tune, the Gershwin tune, They All Laughed, from the record Steppin' Out, 1993. From a set of duets, the record called Playing With My Friends, we heard Evening, Tony Bennett and Ray Charles, 2001. From the Bill Charlap Trio, from the 2001 release Stardust, we heard I Get Along Without You Very Well, Tony Bennett Quintet featuring Phil Woods, from The Art of Romance in 2004. The David Frischberg and Johnny Mandel tune, Little Did I Dream. And that completes our tribute to Tony Bennett. Tony Bennett passed away on July 21st, 2003, at the age of 96. Please stay tuned as the overnight programming of the Jazz Marathon continues with our overnight tribute to the genius of Miles Davis and John Coltrane. 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

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This is your host, Russell Perry. In the third hour of our overnight programming tonight, we'll be listening to Miles and Train Today, current covers of classic compositions, as we honor Miles Davis and John Coltrane on the 100th anniversary of the year they were both born. Having given the gift of two of the most amazing collections of compositions in jazz history, the music of Miles and Train lives on in countless versions recorded every year by talented disciples, and we'll hear some recent examples. Let's kick off the music this hour with the Branford Marsalis Joey Calderazzo Duo performing Central Park West, the John Coltrane theme, from their record Dedicated

You are listening to the Class of 26 overnight programming for the WTJU Jazz Fundraising Marathon. In this hour, we're listening to Miles and Train Today. We just heard the John Coltrane composition, Central Park West, performed by Branford Marsalis and Joey Calderazzo from the record Dedicated to You, followed by Train's theme Wise One, performed by Pat Bianchi Trio with Troy Roberts on sax, Pat Bianchi on organ, and Colin Stranahan on drums from the record Confluence. And we finished with the Miles Davis composition All Blues from the record Sonic by the Jim Robitaille Trio. Yes, this is the WTJU Jazz Marathon. While we are supported generously by the University of Virginia and our wonderful sponsors, it's you, our listeners, from whom we receive the greatest proportion of our resources. Thank you so very much. 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

You have been listening to the Class of 26 overnight programming for the WTJU Jazz Fundraising Marathon. In this hour, we've been exploring the music of Miles and Train today as we honor Miles Davis and John Coltrane on the 100th anniversary of the year they were both born. We started that set with Train's tune Resolution from the Natural Rhythm recording by the Alton Sinclair Septet, featuring Sherelle Cassidy on alto sax, followed by Blue Moods doing Miles's tune La Suite de Kilimanjaro from the Directions and Expressions recording, Eli Howell on trombone, Diego Rivera soprano, Art Hirahara bass, Ben Galise on vibes, Boris Kozlov on bass, and Vinnie Speranza on drums. And then Coltrane's tune Blue Train, unmistakable. The Emmett Cohen septet, Jeremy Pelt on trumpet, Devon Pennicott on tenor, George Coleman also on tenor, Emmett Cohen on piano, Yasushi Yakamura on bass, and Joe Farnsworth on drums. John Coltrane's Some Other Blues from Joe Elefante's Wheel of Dharma, with Freddie Hendrix on trumpet and Irina Terakuba on alto, as well as Joe Elefante on piano, from The Return of Light. Please stay tuned as the overnight programming for the Jazz Marathon continues with more Miles and Train today. 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

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This is your host, Russell Perry. In the fourth hour of our overnight programming tonight, we'll be listening to Miles and Train Today as we honor Miles Davis and John Coltrane in the 100th anniversary of the year they were born. Let's kick off the music this hour with the Miles Davis composition, Flamenco Sketches, by the Billy Childs Trio.

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In this hour, we are listening to Miles and Train Today. We just heard the Billy Childs Trio from the record Triumvirate, doing the Miles Davis composition Flamenco Sketches. The Ted Piltzecker Sextet performed Nardis, another Miles Davis composition from their record Peace Vibes, Ted Piltzecker on Vibes. The Blue Moods performed Lazy Susan and Half Nelson, two more compositions by Miles Davis. The Blue Moods is Eli Howell on trombone, Diego Rivera on soprano, Art Hirahara on piano, Ben Galise Vibes, Boris Kozlov on bass, and Vinny Sparazza on drums, from the record Directions and Expressions. And finally, a John Coltrane composition, 26-2, performed by the Russ Spiegel Quintet, from their record Nitty Gritty. And this is the WTJU Jazz Marathon. While we're supported generously by the University of Virginia and our wonderful sponsors, it's you, our listeners, from whom we receive the greatest proportion of our resources. Thank you so very much. 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

Al Foster, everyone, the Al Foster Quartet.

You've been listening to the Class of 26 overnight programming for the WTJU Jazz Fundraising Marathon. In this hour, we've been exploring the music of Miles and Train today as we honor Miles Davis and John Coltrane on the 100th anniversary of the year they were born. We just heard the Emmett Cohen Trio from the record Universal Truth and the tune Buddo, and then four John Coltrane tunes, 26-2 by the Branford Marsalis Quartet, Branford Marsalis saxophone, Joey Calderazzo on piano, Eric Rivas on bass, and Justin Faulkner on drums from the record Dedicated to You, Satellite by the Al Foster Quartet with Chris Potter on tenor, Brad Meldahl on piano, Joe Martin on bass, Al Foster on drums from Live at Smoke, Big Nick, again from the Branford Marsalis Quartet, Dedicated to You. 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

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This is your host, Russell Perry. In the final hour of our overnight programming tonight, we'll be listening to more of Miles and Train today as we honor Miles Davis and John Coltrane on the 100th anniversary of the year they were both born. Let's kick off the music this hour with Mr. Sims, John Coltrane composition, released on the record Square One by The Empress.

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In this hour, we're listening to Miles and Train Today. We just heard Mr. Sims from the record Square One, performed by the Empress, which is Purim Jin on soprano and alto, Irena Tarakubo on alto, Chelsea Baratz on tenor, Lauren Sevian on baritone sax, Steve Ash on piano, Jody Ranieri on bass, and Pete Van Nostrand on drums. Followed by State Street from the record Captain Hubs by Todd Herbert Quartet. That's another John Coltrane composition. And then a Miles composition, The Theme, by Ardashir Pukramati from his debut record, Introducing Ardashir. And finally, State Street from the Unleashed record by Alton Sinclair Sextet. And that's another John Coltrane composition. And this is the WTJU Jazz Marathon. While we're supported generously by the University of Virginia and our wonderful sponsors, it's you, our listeners, from whom we receive the greatest proportion of our resources. Thank you so very much. 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

You've been listening to the Class of 26 overnight programming for the WTJU Jazz Fundraising Marathon. In this hour, we've been exploring the music of Miles and Train today as we honor Miles Davis and John Coltrane on the 100th anniversary of the year they were both born. We just heard the Lisa Hilton Quintet, Igmar Thomas on trumpet, J.D. Allen tenor, Lisa Hilton piano, Luke Curtis on bass, and Rudy Royston on drums. From the record Extended Daydreams, we heard the Miles Davis composition, So What. The Eric Alexander Quartet performed John Coltrane's Wise One on their record Chicago to New York. Eric Alexander on saxophone, Mike LaDunn on piano, Dennis Carroll on bass, and George Flutas on drums, followed by the Miles Davis, Bill Evans composition, Miles Ahead, performed by the David Georgelet, Yoni Zelnick, Francois Chesnel trio from Live for Gill. Then the Miles Davis composition, Fran Dance, by the Blue Moods from their record, Directions and Expressions. Eric Alexander performs another John Coltrane tune on his record Chicago to New York, the tune Afro Blue. And this concludes the overnight programming for the WTJU Jazz Marathon, a celebration of the Class of 26. 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This is your host, Russell Perry. 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Please stay tuned as the WTJU Jazz Fundraising Marathon continues with amazing jazz all day long today. We'll start the day with the program Lady Day and Prez with announcer Madeline.

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0: And as noted, welcome to the Jazz Marathon here on WTJU. My name is Ken Nail, joined by Dusty from Jazz Mania. Good morning, Dusty.
1: Good morning. Yes. Nice to be here with you, Ken, this morning.
0: We'll give you a chance to get a cup of coffee and clear your throat. Mm-hmm. But, well, we've got 2 hours of fabulous live performances coming your way this morning. All of them are part of the long-running Jazz at the Philharmonic concert series promoted by Norman Granz, which spanned this country and Europe between 1944 and 1983. Jazz at the Philharmonic, a good topic for a regular classical host, I guess, here. But these were usually often performed in, halls that were normally had legit music, like Carnegie Hall and the Philharmonic Auditorium, etc., in Los Angeles. Well, we'll be listening to some of the seminal performances from that series, mostly in the 40s or 50s, and a few other outliers, including sets from the Philharmonic Auditorium in L.A. and Carnegie Hall in New York City. We've got 2 hours of music, but we hope you'll take a moment while enjoying these tracks to ring us up or go online to support the Jazz Marathon. Dusty, how can our listeners get in touch with us?
1: All right. You can call 434-924-3959. Or you can certainly, if you wish, pledge online at the homepage. 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
0: And we do appreciate it. All right, we'll be coming back to you to talk a little bit more, but let's enjoy a little bit more of this music here, listening to Lester Leaps In, composed by Lester Young.

0: All right. You'll excuse some of the cuts there because we're going this on these live tracks. So suddenly they usually cut right back into the next. That was Lester Leaps in recorded live at the Philharmonic Auditorium in Los Angeles, California, way back in 1944. That all-star combo included J.J. Johnson on trombone, Illinois Jacquet, and Jack McVeigh on sax, Les Paul on guitar, Johnny Miller on bass, Lee Young drums, and Nat King Cole holding down the keyboard seat.
1: Mm-hmm. Yes, indeed. Interesting cut there. We are here. It's our fall fundraiser for the jazz department, and Ken has graciously agreed to come over from the classical department to the jazz department.
0: Well, it's jazz at the Philharmonic, right?
1: Get it? Of kills.
0: Yeah.
1: And, of course, we are here to help raise funds for WTJU. And, of course, we've said it 1,000 times, but we'll continue to say it. We can't do it without you. Mm-hmm. We need your support, and it's easy to do. Just give us a call at 434-924-3959, or you can donate online at our website, WTJU.net. There's a donate button right there on the homepage, and it just walks you right through it.
0: Yeah, it's super easy to use. That's my preferred way of pledging for the fine shows here. Hey, you know, it's 6 in the morning here, give or take. And, you know, if you're listening to us right now, well, clearly WTJU is part of your routine. And we'll do our part to get you up and moving before you get that morning infusion of coffee. That was a great cut last there. Didn't you love that guitar solo?
1: Love
0: the immortal...
1: it. Oh, Les Paul.
0: Yeah. I pick up a guitar occasionally. There's nothing I do that sounds anything like that.
1: No.
0: Well, we are going to scoot ahead a couple of years. And still, we're going to stay in Los Angeles and with some cuts here. We'll be listening to Idaho for the Gene Krupa Trio, and that's from the Philharmonic Auditorium again in 1946. And then we're going to have a couple cuts from Lux Lewis, the great piano player, keyboard man. We'll have Blues Deluxe and Honky Tonk Train Blues. And those were recorded in 1946 as well, but also at the Embassy Auditorium in Los Angeles. So without further ado, more great music for you. You are listening to the Jazz Marathon, and this is Classic Live Cuts from Jazz at the Philharmonic. You got Ken Nail here and Dusty. More great music. How can they reach us, Dusty?
1: 434-924-3959 or online at WTJU.net.
0: Awesome. Enjoy, folks.

0: All right. That was a nice little set there for us. We started that with Idaho with the Gene Krupa Trio. Man, you could definitely hear the Gene Krupa drum sound on that one. He was supported by Charlie Ventura on sax and Teddy Napoleon on piano. Then we had a couple of cuts from the Boogie Woogie Man, Lux Lewis, Blues Deluxe, and the Honky Tonk Train Blues. Both of those were recorded in 1946 at the Embassy Auditorium as part of the Jazz at the Philharmonic series. So what did you think of those?
1: Pretty Dusty. Interesting stuff. Early Boogie Woogie there, mm-hmm. from Lux Lewis. Nice stuff.
0: Yeah, pretty cool. And, you know, there was a really nice variety of music, when you start diving into the recordings from the Jazz of the Philharmonic. It tended more towards, and you'll hear this, tends more towards, kind of the harder edge of jazz at that time. You know, it wasn't a concert series where they brought the big swing bands up or anything. It was more smaller ensembles, mm-hmm. and, just some great names you're going to recognize as we go along. And, of course, a couple names anybody who knows a little bit about jazz is going to recognize is Miles Davis and John Coltrane. And during this jazz marathon, we are celebrating the music and legacy of those two. Of course, one of the remarkable things about those two is that, their music never stood still. They were always doing something different, all the way from hard bop, cool jazz, spiritual influence jazz, let's go modal jazz, fusion, and funk and more. And that's kind of the spirit of this show here, Jazz at the Philharmonic, is to really explore some of the cutting edge stuff that was happening in jazz, the 40s and 50s. That spirit of important discovery is important for us here at WTJU.
1: Yes, indeed. Our volunteer DJs don't just press play on some predetermined list. 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
0: Yeah, I like being curious and adventurous for sure. And, that's big thing with WTJU. We'll talk about it more later. But, man, if I ever need my palate cleansed or clean my ears, man, I turn on WTJU. It's always going to be something I haven't heard, probably my next new favorite song. And I hope what's coming up next is one of your new favorite songs. Hey, we do have a $500 goal, so if you're considering donating, we would appreciate your coming in now. Well, let's keep the music going here. We're switching coast to Carnegie Hall to start this off. Here is T42 with the Lester Young Quintet, and then we'll have a couple songs from a lady I'm sure you will recognize. We'll get to that in just a few.
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3: Hello there, New Yorkers, and come right on in. This is Michael Hayward welcoming you to another in the Carnegie Pops Concerts, broadcast exclusively by your city station from Carnegie Hall. Tonight, the 70 members of the New York Philharmonic Symphony Orchestra are taking an evening off, while Norman Granz takes over with Jazz at the Philharmonic. We're in the second set, featuring the Lester Young Quintet with Joe Guy on trumpet. Billie Holiday was pulled out of the hat just a little while ago as an unannounced surprise. Maybe she won't be back for a final set encore, but as we take you out on stage, it is the Lester Young Quintet with Joe Guy on trumpet.

And now I'd like to sing a tune that was written especially for me. It's titled Strange Fruit. I do hope you like it.

0: Yeah, some great music from Billie Holiday there, huh? And, of course, we started that set with a Lester Young quintet with Lester Young, Joe Guy, Kenny Kersey at the piano, Al McKibben, and J.C. Hurd really laying down the beat on the drums. That was T for Two from Carnegie Hall in 1946. And then, of course, from Billie Holiday, we had The Man I Love and Strange Fruit. Dusty, how much are we trying to make this hour?
1: Well, let's see here. We have a goal for this show of 500. Mm-hmm. And if you break that down, if we can do 250 an hour, I guess, does that sound about right?
0: That sounds about exactly right on your math there. I think you're doing a good job.
1: I want to mention that mm-hmm. we do have some thank you gifts, if you may not be aware of them. So for an $80 pledge or $7 a month online. We have thank you gifts available, such as a T-shirt, and we have them in sizes small up to double XLs. And we've also got something new. We got turntable slip mats that are really cool looking, very colorful.
0: Very cool.
1: WTJU pint glasses and tote bags. We also have for $100 pledges or $9 a month online. We have the new Jazz Marathon poster. We also have travel mugs and so on. So if you're interested in any of these, when you make that call, 434-924-3959, whoever's on the phone can help you out if you have a question about which one of the thank you gifts you're interested in. So definitely check it out.
0: That's right. Yeah, we are looking for our pledges to reach our goal. We got about 15 minutes left in the hour, and I think we'll be right on track there. You know, we got some great stuff coming up for the rest of today. You know, I'm looking forward to Louise at 12 o'clock seeing I Can See for Miles. Mm-hmm. Get it? Miles Davis. And then we got a great looking show at 8 p.m. Lap Steel Guitar, Spiritual to Devil's Music with Jack Roy. That sounds like a really interesting dive there.
1: Yes.
0: But, you know, when we're looking at jazz, we often talk a lot about the word legacy when we talk about the jazz greats. We'll hear on those shows and, of course, on this show. But that legacy isn't something that's sealed behind glass. You know, these are things that continue. Whenever a musician interprets a song, bars an idea, or takes the music somewhere nobody predicted, you really see that in some of the tracks we get here.
1: Absolutely, yeah. And WTJU keeps that musical conversation alive. During the Jazz Marathon, you'll hear plenty of pivotal recordings, but you'll also hear new artists who are bringing this music into the future. You know, does it matter to you that WTJU treats jazz as a living art form and not just a museum piece? Then please make a gift. $10 or $15 a month provides dependable support all year long. Donate right now while you're thinking about it at WTJU.net you can call 434-924-3959.
0: That's right. And make your pledges now. If you're up, maybe you've never contributed before, this is a great time. If this music is getting you going this morning. Well, we got some more music to get you going, and we're going to be going overseas to London, 1969. We got a few good cuts here. Starting off with Stardust with Dizzy Gillespie on trumpet and an all-star cast. We'll get back into that a little bit later. But here we go. More great music. And how can they reach us, Dusty?
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0: All right, and that was a nice cut there. Stardust, Dizzy Gillespie on the trumpet, Clark Terry on trumpet, Zoot Sims and James Moody on sax, Teddy Wilson on the piano, Bob Cranshaw bass, and the immortal Louis Belson holding down the drum kit. Hey, we have got some pledges coming in, and we thank those of you who have pledged to our show so far. So here's a shout out to Sherry, Barbara, and Stephen. And Stephen, hey, it's my pleasure and Dusty's pleasure to get up so early, and we're glad you're enjoying the music. And how can people get in touch with us, Dusty?
1: Thank you very much to those that have pledged, and it's just very easy to do. 434-924-3959 is the phone number to call, or you can pledge online at our homepage, wtju.net. There's a donate button there. Just press that, and it just walks you through it in just a couple of minutes.
0: All right. Thank you, Dusty. And we're going to continue our London set here. We've got some more Dizzy Gillespie coming up with Going to Chicago Blues, and then another cut. We'll talk about that when we get done with it. Here's Dizzy Gillespie.

0: Hi, this is WTJU, Charlottesville, 91.1 FM worldwide at WTJU.net. My name's Ken Nail, joined by Dusty here, and welcome back to the Jazz Marathon on WTJU. How's it going this morning, Dusty?
1: It's going pretty well this morning. As with all of these marathons, our fundraisers that we hold throughout the year, It's always fun and exciting to play music that we don't normally get a chance to play, which is kind of fun, kind of different.
0: And, you know, that's for true. For sure, it's fun to listen. It's also very fun from my end. Those of you who know me know that I do the Wednesday morning classical sunrise show. And, you know, I like to listen to jazz sometimes, too. And I was, you know, given the opportunity to put together a show with classic live performances from the Jazz at the Philharmonic series, and it's been great for me. I've really discovered some things I didn't know. Of course, we hope that works for you. Well, we've got one more hour of fabulous live performances coming to you this morning, and all those, as noted, are part of the long-running Jazz at the Philharmonic concert series promoted by Norman Granz that spanned this country and Europe between 1944 and 1983. We've got more great performances coming up, including sets from Los Angeles, Chicago, and I think we're running back to New York, too, as well. Well, we wrapped up our beginning hour, 6 o'clock hour, with a couple tunes there. They go into Chicago Blues, and I was boosting Dizzy Gillespie on that. But no, man, that was all T-Bone Walker on guitar and vocals, you know, giving us a little bit of a different take on things there. And then we had a really classy cut, Shiny Stockings with the trio, Teddy Wilson, piano, Bob Cranshaw on bass, and Louis Belson with his always tasty drumming.
1: Yes, indeed. WTJU is supported by the Tuesday Evening Concert Series presenting the Philadelphia Orchestra String Quartet on Tuesday, October 6th at Old Cabell Hall. Characterized by its luscious and rich strings, the distinctive sound of the Philadelphia Orchestra String Quartet has been shaped and honed over decades. Tickets and information are at tecs.org.
0: Thank you very much, Dusty. Of course, we are here for a purpose at the Jazz Marathon. We're running. We are asking for your support for our station and our programming. You know, every show on WTJU exists because a real person created it. That's not something you can count on all the time anymore, is it? You know, you look at a picture on the internet, you say, is that AI slop or what's going on with that? Or, you know, you turn on some music and there's an algorithm just spitting out what it thinks you'll like. But that's not the case here. Here at WTJU, somebody in our community cared enough about the music to craft the show. Record by record, song by song, you know, they put it together. It's a fun process from my end, you know, when I'm creating a show. I'm sure it is for Dusty, too, and I hope it's fun for you to listen to what is turning us on. That human touch really matters. We're not an algorithm. Like I said, it's a community of people sharing the music we love.
1: That's right. Our DJs bring their own stories and passions and deep knowledge to the airwaves. Some of us have spent decades exploring this music. 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
0: Yeah, thanks. We're shooting for a total of $500 raised for this show. We're on the way, and if we can get some good donations coming in this hour, will be in great shape. And if you haven't donated before, why not consider a recurring donation? You know, $10, $15 a month, something you can look at on your bank account each month and say, man, I'm doing something good for the community out there, and it also does a lot of good for us, too. So give us a call, as Dusty said, 434-924-3959, or just go online, WTJU.net. We make it super easy to pledge there. You can also use our WTJU app. Yeah, just mash down the donate button and you're good to go.
1: All right.
0: All right, we got some great music coming up here. We are going to start, though, with a classic cut from 1946 from the Embassy Auditorium in L.A. This is I Got Rhythm.

0: Yeah. Some classic jazz cuts there from Jazz at the Philharmonic. That was I Got Rhythm, recorded at the Embassy Auditorium in L.A. in 1946. And so many soloists, we don't know what to do with them all. Charlie Parker, Lester Young, Coleman Hawkins, Willie Smith, Buck Clayton, among others. And on the drums, who else but
1: Buddy Rich.
0: Buddy Rich laying down the beats for us there. Hey, we have exciting news here this morning as we do our show. Classic live cuts from Jazz at the Philharmonic. I'm Ken, and Dusty is with me. But, you know, Dusty, these crazy modern days, do you ever feel, wouldn't it be great if you went to fill up your car and you pumped in 1 gallon of gas and you got two?
1: I think that would be absolutely wonderful in this day and age, for sure.
0: You bet. And we're going to do just about the same thing here. If we raise $300 this hour, we have a benefactor who will give us $300. So if you pledge $25 to us, we get $50. If you pledge $50, we get $100. If you pledge $100, we get $200, up to the $300. That's how the math works. Anyway, if we raise $300, we get an additional $300.
1: Right. $300 gives us $600. So absolutely, this is a great opportunity for you, and certainly for the radio station here at WTJU. Consider that, please.
0: You betcha. And you know, if WTJU is important to you, and maybe you've never pledged before, well, this is a great time to do it. You know, WVU gives every listener, you know, the opportunity to hear new music and jazz. It's like an open door to jazz history. You don't need, you know, that massive record collection or the big stereo. You don't even have to know who all these musicians are on every recording. You know, but if you're curious and you have a radio, that's WTJU right. is here to introduce you to jazz and all sorts of other great music, classical, folk, you name it.
1: 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If we get 300, we'll get an additional 300. Yeah. So please consider that.
0: Fantastic opportunity to really do your part to help the station out here. All right, well, let's go back to Carnegie Hall in 1949. We're going to hear some cuts with a young lady named Ella Fitzgerald. This is the Jazz Marathon, classic live cuts from Jazz at the Philharmonic.

0: All right, a great couple great cuts from Ella Fitzgerald there for us this morning. That was Robin's Nest and A New Shade of Blues.
1: Yes, indeed. As mentioned earlier on our recent break, we have someone who has offered to give us $300 if we can make $300 for this hour. So please consider that. And you can call us at 434-924-3959. 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
0: Thank you, Dusty. And the Virginia Film Festival is back from October 21st through the 25th, featuring over 120 films and events. Recognized as one of the leading regional festivals, the Virginia Film Festival is known for its commitment to taking audience beyond the screen to explore some of the most important issues of our time. Tickets and information are at virginiafilmfestival.org. And as Dusty noted, if we raise $300 this hour, we'll get an additional $300. So get out to WTJU.net or call us 434-924-3959. You know, Jazz, we're looking back at some great recordings here. And sometimes it's tempting to just talk about jazz, kind of in the past tense. It's, this thing that happened. But it's happening right now. And if you listen to WTJU, you're going to find shows that will introduce you to artists who were drawing on hip-hop, rock, electronic, Afrobeat, classic jazz, music from around the world. They're using, the archives of music and music all around the world to create something that's new for you.
1: That's right. 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
0: Thank you, Dusty. Let's kick back into the music back in L.A. at the Philharmonic Hall in 1955. Here's Charles Mingus and Company with Body and Soul.

0: All right. That was Charles Mingus and Coleman Hawkins and others performing Body and Soul, the Philharmonic Hall in Los Angeles. Hey, we have a great opportunity for you here. 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
1: All right, we're going to hear from the, the modern set from the Chicago Opera House, 1955. We'll hear from Dizzy Gillespie on trumpet, Oscar Peterson on piano, Herb Ellis guitar, Ray Brown bass, and Buddy Rich on the drums.
0: All right, more music, classic live cuts from it, Jazz at the Philharmonic.
2: Here last year, you may recall that we had a number called The Challenges, and in that number, Roy and Diz had a battle, and Ben Webster and Flip. Well, this year, we're changing that number into two parts. The first part's going to be called the Modern Set, and the second part is the Swing Set. And so for the Modern Set, we give you Dizzy Gillespie and Lester Young.

0: All right, another great cut from Live at the Philharmonic. That was the modern set, Dizzy Gillespie and Lester Young holding court there.
1: All right. Hey, I want to thank Karen. Thank you so much for your pledge. And also a big thank you to Barbara. Thank you very much. And we're pushing the ball down the field, but we still haven't got to the goal line yet, but we are getting close. So please, 300 for 300. If we are able to raise $300 for this hour, we will get an additional $300. So whatever you give, you know, that gets doubled. So please, this is a wonderful opportunity. 434-924-3959 or online at WTJU.net.
0: And the WTJU app as well. I've used it. Works great. All right. We're moving toward the end of our show here, about 15, 20 more minutes. And who better else to kind of keep the ball rolling than Ella Fitzgerald? Here from Carnegie Hall in 1949, How High the Moon.
1: All right.
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3: First one. Up, up. Up, he wants it.
4: Up, that girl.
3: He wants it up. 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
4: Up.

0: All right, more great classic jazz here from Classic Live Cuts, Jazz at the Philharmonic. That was How High the Moon, live at Carnegie Hall in 1949. Ella Fitzgerald and a supporting cast, including Charlie Parker, Roy Eldridge, and, of course, Buddy Rich laying it down on the drums.
1: All right. And as we've been mentioning here the last 20, 30 minutes, that we have someone who has offered to give us $300 if we are able to raise $300 for this hour. So we still have a ways to go. We've got about 12 minutes for this show, or I should say 11 minutes for this show. So please give if you can, 434-924-3959 or online at WTJU.net. We sure would like to get that additional $300 if we make $300 for this hour.
0: That's right. We just got a pledge in here. Hey, William.
1: Thank you, William.
0: So much. He and his comment, home run. Well, I hope you're referring to the music, and if so, thank you, and thank you again for your pledge. Hey, we're running towards the end. Let's keep it with that same little group here. Here is from Carnegie Hall in 49, Perdido with Ella Fitzgerald and company.

0: All right, a great cut to wrap it up here on Jazz at the Philharmonic. Well, my name's Ken Dale. I've been joined by Dusty.
1: Yeah, thank you so much for listening, and thank you so much for donating. We still have 2 minutes left. If we get 300 in the next 2 minutes, we can make another 300. So please call 434-924-3959 or online at WTJU.net. Thank you.
0: Thank you, Dusty. And we've got Peter with the Sphere of Monk coming up next.

0: we're not making we're not making one anyway.
1: So we were.
0: Oh, you wanna make one? Oh, we wanna make it. Yeah, okay, we'll make it now. Yeah, make it.
2: 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My name's Peter, and I am joined this morning until 10 o'clock by John Bennett as we celebrate Thelonious Monk and raise some money for
3: WTJU. Great to be here with you, Peter.
2: John, why are we here?
3: Well, I tell you, we're here for a number of reasons. One, we're here to listen to some great jazz, and you're going to get that from Peter with the Spirit of Monk. It's going to be a great show, but we're also here to raise funds for you, from you, our listeners, so we can keep this great station on the air and the quality music programming services you, our WTJU loyal listeners, have come to expect. Also, I will be reminding our regular listeners about the many great things WTJU provides our community, not just the outstanding and eclectic variety of music we play, but so much more. And I will be reminding some of our newer listeners, unlike Peter and myself, how long WTJU has been on the air, giving so much to this community and to us. I also want to make sure you, our friends, know how critical your support is to the station, and I've stressed the word critical, that you are a part of one of the best community radio stations in the 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
2: Well, we've got a special opportunity this show that if we can raise $5,000 by 10 o'clock, and we've got a little less than 2 hours to do that, we're going to get an additional $1,000. 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So has said, hey, if you can raise $5,000, I'm going to kick in another $1,000 by 10 o'clock. So that's a great opportunity for us all. 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Do it however you can as we sail north of the sunset right here on the Spear of Monk.

0: The great sounds there of Monk, Thelonious Spear Monk, of course, doing Don't Blame Me. Well, don't blame me, folks, for a beautiful morning here. I'm hoping you're inside listening to WTJU for the Spirit Monk as we're here until 10 o'clock raising funds. We also got to hear Thelonious Monk doing I Mean You and start things with North of the Sunset. Well, my name's Peter. I am here with John Bennett. We are raising some funds for WTJU. We've got a special challenge going on until 10 o'clock, and we've had some nice donations that John's going to talk about in just a moment. But I'm just going to remind you, we need to raise $5,000 by 10 o'clock in order to get another $1,000 especially gifted to this program. Longtime Monk supporter and supporter of the station, been donating for many, many years, and has said, hey, every year I look forward to this Monk show, and I'm going to throw in an extra $1,000, but you've got to do your part, listeners. Let's raise $5,000 before we get there. 434-924-3959, online, WTJU.net. We do get some support from local businesses to help us out, such as the Paramount Theater on Charlottesville's Downtown Mall. Paramount On Screen presents Christopher Nolan's Memento on Saturday, October 3rd, with his short-term memory gone, a man tattoos his body with clues on a mind-bending mission in reverse to piece together the puzzle of his wife's murder. Tickets for Memento on October 3rd are at theparamount.net. And indeed, we do get some support from local businesses, but our largest single source is you, and I'm going to let John talk about that.
1: As Peter said, let's not let that $1,000 stay on the table. 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I made my gift just now, and it's so easy. I called James, and literally within 30 seconds, it was a done deal. 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My wife said this morning, as I left the house, not to come home until we hit our goal. So I'd like to get back home. Friends, you can find out how easy it is to make a gift by simply calling our number at 434-924-3959, or go online at WTJU.net and hit the donate button. It only takes a few seconds. If you call, you'll be talking to our friend James, who is ready and wants to go to work for you. So let me thank a few people who have been very generous. I'll just start with a few names. I want to thank Bill in Afton for a very thoughtful gift, Thomas in Charlottesville, my good friend Jimmy in Alexandria, and my sister-in-law Janet in Walnut Creek, California. Thank you all so much for your gifts, and just keep it coming.
0: So give us a call, folks, 434-924-3959. Online, WTJU.net. It really just takes a moment, and as John said, it means so much. And boy, that extra $1,000, that's almost 10 hours of extra programming that's covered here at the station. You know, some folks are uncomfortable asking for money, but we both know that it's for the good of the station. But I know some folks say they feel just like a gigolo. And let's try that again. Sometimes the gigolo doesn't step up in time.

0: Blue Monk there from, of course, the man himself, Thelonious Monk. Closing out that set where we also got the chance to listen to Just a Gigolo live in Paris back in 1966. Well, hey, we are live here, John Bennett and I, raising some funds for WTJU, doing our part to keep this station going strong as it has since 1957. This is my 30th year of being part of the station and 30th year of doing a marathon show. My first Monk show was back in 1997, and for the last 10 or more years, I've been here every year bringing you some Monk, and it's always in the morning. You know, Monk is good no matter what time of the day it airs, and we're hoping you can give us a call at 434-924-3959 or go online to WTJU.net. 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
1: You know, we're making good progress to our $5,000 goal, and let me just remind everybody that if we hit that number before 10 o'clock this morning and during our two-hour show, we've got a donor who will give an additional $1,000, and we just cannot afford to leave that on the table. 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It only takes a few seconds. If you go online, you'll be talking to James, and he is ready to hear from you. And let me take this opportunity to thank a number of our supporters who have called in the last few minutes. Let me start with Norm from Alexandria, a wonderful gift and very much appreciated, Norm. My buddy Steve from Raleigh, North Carolina. My daughter Lily from California. Thank you, Lily. And also my daughter Johnny and her husband Taylor from Los Angeles, California. Thank you, girls. Much appreciated. So, folks, be a member of the family. 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It's all so easy.
0: It just takes a moment. That's how I've made my pledges, and you can do the same, folks. We are quarter of the way into the program, and we're getting there. But that extra $1,000, you know what it means to WTJU. If you're a longtime listener, you know, we get some support from the university. We love that. We do get some from local businesses and grants. But you, well, as I like to say, without you, there is no WTJU. So if you're enjoying this program, if you enjoy WTJU no matter the genre, now is the time to give. That extra $1,000 is just sitting there waiting to be picked up, and it will do so much for the station. 434-924-3959, online, WTJU.net. We're going to head out to Palo Alto now and hear Epistrophe here on the Spear of Monk.

0: Sweet and Lovely, and I'm not just talking about the music. That's what we just got done listening to with Lonious Monk right here on The Spear of Monk. My name's Peter. I'm here with John Bennett. We'll be here till 10 doing our part for the Jazz Marathon going on until 6 a.m. this coming Monday. So many great programs and live concerts. I don't know if you caught last night's. Head over to YouTube and watch that with Greg Weaver. He had a terrific Latin vibe going. Unbelievable. They've all been wonderful so far, and you can watch them all over our YouTube channel. You know, I just want to mention, it seems like it's something, well, it is free for you to attend or listen to, but gosh, you know, we've got a full staff in there running things. We've got the cameras, and so there's a lot that keeps WTJU on the air and doing those live concerts, and we ask you to be a part of it. 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McGuffey's next First Friday reception takes place this Friday, October 2nd, from 5:30 to 8 p.m. Details at McGuffeyArtsCenter.com. So we do get some support from local businesses, but really it's all about you. And right now until 10 o'clock, we've got this $1,000 opportunity. If we can raise $5,000, and we've had some nice donations from Daniel out there and Araya, who just love the jazz programming here at WTJU. Doesn't matter if you're a jazz lover, maybe you tuned in for classical. What you love is a place where WTJU lets the announcers, John and I are both in here as volunteers, giving of our time, programming. No one's telling us what to play. We get to pick it, and that's because of WTJU, a unique station. None like it. I've been all over the world, and without you and the volunteer DJs, it just wouldn't happen. 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John, what can we say?
1: 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All you need to do is hit the donate button. If you call, you'll be speaking to our friend James, who is ready to take your call. And let me take a minute to sincerely thank, on behalf of Peter and myself and all of us at WTJU, those of you who have just made very generous pledges of support. We greatly appreciate you and your generosity. I want to thank my wife, Jeannie, who, Peter, it is our 43rd year together today. 38 of those years are married legally, years together. I want to thank Steve from Charlottesville. I want to thank Daniel from Charlottesville. I want to thank Al from Howardsville, all for your very generous gifts. So, to those of you listening and who have yet to make a pledge, we ask that you join your fellow WTJU listeners who are donors, like Jimmy and Norm and Lily and Johnny and Janet and Taylor, by making a pledge now and call 434-924-3959.
0: Well, may I say my congratulations to you and Gina.
1: Thank you.
0: That's an amazing amount of time, and I just, it's very admirable to, in this day and age especially, but when you find the right person, to know that it's there, just like hopefully finding the right radio station. That's what WTJU is for me, it is for John, and I know for a lot of you as well. Hey, I want to thank Liz, who I know it's right for her, longtime supporter, and I know loves Monk, so big thanks to Liz for making a most generous pledge. to keep us going. 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And yes, I mean you.

0: I mean you. Yes, I mean you. 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Thanks to Kathy out there for making a donation during that tune. And, hey, we are 11 minutes away from the end of this first hour where we are trying to raise $5,000 by 10 o'clock. And if we do that, we get another $1,000 gifted to us. So thanks to folks like Kathy and Liz and Daniel out there. We are doing our part. But, yes, I mean you. You need to do your part as well if you can. 434-924-3959. 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As I said earlier, we do get some support from local businesses such as Martha Jefferson House, a senior living community surrounded by the robust culture of the University of Virginia. As a private boutique community on Gordon Avenue, Charlottesville, the Martha Jefferson House approaches resident care with a person-centered care plan that recognizes and respects all individuals uniquely. Learn more at MarthaJeffersonHouse.org. Well, John, 10 minutes left in this first hour.
1: And we're close, but we're still a long way away from our goal. 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
0: Go ahead.
1: No, let me also, if you don't mind, take a quick opportunity to thank sincerely, on behalf of Peter, myself, and all of the 300-plus volunteers at WTJU, those of you who just made generous pledges of support in the last 15 minutes, we greatly appreciate your generosity. We want to thank Araya from Charlottesville. Araya. We want to thank Daniel from Charlottesville. Elizabeth, thank you very much from Palmyra. And Kathy from Charlottesville, thank you. And so to those who are listening, please join these donors by making your pledge now and calling 434-924-3959.
0: It just takes a minute, folks, and it means so much to us. Thanks to Kevin as well, who just got a nice pledge in to support us as we strive towards that $5,000, at which point we get the extra $1,000. It takes a village, and, you know, it's a great thing we are doing here, you, meaning we and you, because I've made my donation, as John said, and he's made his. We're asking you to do your part. It really does take a village. And, you know, it took a village to support Monk for all those years. He and Charlie Parker both had a wonderful benefactress, a benefactor, I guess I should say, and that was Baroness Panonica, Nika de Königswarte, a member of the prominent Rothschild family. And she was so supportive of them both. Monk actually wrote a piece for her, and we're going to hear that right now. Panonica. And he did this one solo. Of course, we hear him playing with some great acts, but here he is solo, doing his tune written for the Baroness. As we listen to it, give us a call, 434-924-3959, online, WTJU.net. As Monk had a patron, we're asking you to be a patron for us as well.

0: Well, even Monk sometimes jumps into a tune before we have that opportunity. We just got done listening to Nice Work If You Can Get It. And indeed, it's nice work that John and I get to do here supporting WTJU here on 91.1 FM and streaming worldwide at WTJU.net. This is WTJU Charlottesville and the Spear of Monk. Thank you to all who have made their donations so far. We are in the second hour, and our goal for this program is $5,000. We've had some nice donations. I'm going to let John thank those folks in just a moment, but I do want to personally thank Michael out there in Conshohocken, longtime supporter of the station and good friend to the station and to me as well. So thank you, sir, for doing what you do, and we encourage you to do as well out there if you're listening. 434-924-3959. 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Michael, why?
1: Peter, you know, for someone who's been a volunteer DJ for, I think you say, over 30 years, and maybe 10 plus doing this Monk show, you know well that WTJU offers our listeners such a great variety of music. All this week, we're focused on jazz, but this station offers our listeners the most comprehensive variety of all genres of music, including classical, folk, rock, Irish, opera, gospel, eclectic, and world music, and a special focus on women's arts, artists, black artists, new artists, international or global, I think it's called now, and much, much more. 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And we'd like to recognize some of the donors who have called in the last few minutes. We've turned the hour. We still have a good ways to go to get to our $5,000 goal, and I want to remind everybody that if we hit that goal and we're about 1 hour out, just short of 1 hour out, we get an additional $1,000. We don't want to leave that $1,000 on the table. And we have a number of people who, like Kevin from Charlottesville and Michael from, and you're going to have to help me with this name, Peter, the name of the town, Peter.
0: Conshohocken.
1: Conshohocken. Well, I'm just going to go with Michael. Thank you very much. Your gifts have made so much difference in allowing us to get to that $5,000 number and pick up the additional monies for our effort. So, again, call 434-924-3959 and speak to James.
0: Just takes a moment, and then you can get back to enjoying the music knowing that you've done your part. For WTJU, you know, in past years, I've been on my own hosting this program, so having James in, having John in here with me is a treat, you know, and this next title reflects that. I Hadn't Anyone Till You. 434-924-3959. Go online to WTJU.net. Help us get that extra $1,000, folks. Now's the time to do it.

0: Live in Tokyo, Monk doing the classic Bemsha Swing. Back, well, I don't know what year that was recorded live, but ahead of that, I Hadn't Anyone Till You, take two from the Complete Columbia Studio solo recordings of Thelonious Monk, 1962 to 68. Well, my name's Peter, and we are here in the last 48 minutes of the Sphere of Monk, celebrating Thelonious Sphere Monk until 10 o'clock. I'm here with John Bennett, and we are trying to do our part for WTJU, as I have for over 10 years now straight doing a Monk program. We do get some support from businesses such as the SELC, the Southern Environmental Law Center. Solutions to our greatest environmental challenges start in the South. Learn how SELC makes a difference at selc.org. And of course, how can you make a difference? Well, by making a donation right now, because we are 47 minutes away from picking up that extra $1,000. We've had some nice donations, including my pal Charlie, who my dogs and I walk with most every morning down at Chris Green Lake. Some of you know I take photos of all the wildlife and on the water and the canoe, and then Charlie and I and Tom and his dog Sally, we all walk together. So thanks to Charlie and to Tom as well. I made a pledge earlier in the program for doing what you're doing, supporting WTJU, but also supporting me, a longtime volunteer at the station. John, of course, got some wonderful support from his friends and family out there, but really it's about supporting WTJU. And John, tell me more about how folks can help.
1: 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And by the way, speaking about James, who is taking our calls today, he's also just made his gift, which we greatly appreciate. I think it says a lot about who we are as volunteers at the station. We're not only volunteers, but we're donors. So let me take time now to sincerely thank, on behalf of Peter, myself, and all of us at WTJU, those of you who have just made a generous pledge of support. We greatly appreciate your generosity. And just to list a few of the people who've given, we want to thank, as I mentioned, James from Charlottesville, our good fellow DJ friend Barrington from Rutgersville, Charles, as mentioned, from Earlysville, and my son-in-law Peter from California. Peter, thanks, man. Greatly appreciated. So, to those of you listening and who have not yet made a contribution, we ask that you join your fellow WTJU donors like James and Barrington, Taylor and Peter, and make your pledge now by calling 434-924-3959 and thank James for his gift when you call.

thinking about Barrington. Barrington, you know, this station is made up, as John said, of all volunteer announcers. And it doesn't matter the time of day that I tune in, I learn and I appreciate. And Barrington's is always one of those hosts whose programs, his program is on Tuesday evening, 7 till 9. He alternates with DJ Night Jazz. And Barrington and DJ Night Jazz are always teaching me, and I just enjoy what they share. And that's the case across the board, all four departments here at the station. If you're someone like me who just keeps the station on, you know, do I love every single piece I hear, every program? Of course not. But I learn, my ears open, and sometimes it helps me appreciate things even more. So that's why I keep the station on. Most things I love, and those that I don't love, well, I bet the better for it. And that's why WTJU stays on my radio dial, locked in at 91.1 FM. And of course, I got that WTJU app. However you listen, now is the time to make that donation to let us know that what we do matters. You know, there are other artists out there, you know, talk about things they don't love. Well, Monk, well, he loved Duke Ellington. Aside from Duke, you know, Monk was the most covered artist, composer, other than Duke Ellington. But Monk put out a great album celebrating the Duke Ellington recordings, and here's one of them, April in Paris. Give us a call, 434-924-3959. 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We're running low on time, folks. We need those donations to come in and help us get that extra $1,000.

0: Oh, the great sounds there. Thelonious Monk. We just got done listening to 4-in-1. And ahead of that, April in Paris, his cover of Duke Ellington. As I said before, we started that set. Only one composer has been covered more in jazz than Monk, and that would be Duke Ellington. And they had a great respect for the other. We're hoping you've got respect for what we're doing. We're down here at the station. My name's Peter. I'm here with John until 10, bringing you Thelonious Spear Monk. Our goal, if we can hit $5,000, and we're just about at the $4,000 mark. So we're about $1,000 away from getting an additional $1,000. So if we raise another $1,000, we get another $1,000 on top of that. So it's doubling down. We've got a little over 30 minutes to do it. Now's the time to get that donation. Help us get that extra $1,000 by doing your part. We're not asking one person to give us $1,000, but you could. We're not asking two people to give $500, but you could. However much you can give gets us that much closer to the extra $1,000. And the way you do that, 434-924-3959. Go online to WTJU.net. We do get some support from our local community, including Piedmont Virginia Community College. On Friday, October 23rd, the PVCC Art Department presents the second in the Films Talk Back series with a 1932 film, White Zombie. PVCC Professor of Sociology and Zombie Film Scholar, yes, there is a zombie film scholar, Todd Platts, will explore the enduring legacy the film left on all future zombie cinema. Tickets and details are at PVCC, that's pvcc.edu/performing art. We don't want zombies chasing after us if we don't hit our goal, folks. That extra $1,000 is right there on the table waiting for us to pick up, put in WTJU's coffers. 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John?
1: Yeah, we're not asking for blood. We're just asking for money. As we move closer to our show's closure, let me take a minute now to address our procrastinating WTJU listening audience. You know who you are. Your anonymity is safe simply due to the fact that you have yet to give. We understand and even empathize, as we have all been there. Personally, I always seem to wait to the last minute to fill up my gas tank, which has left me and my 25-year-old truck on the side of the road more than once. But today is different. Now is when our procrastinating listeners just say no mas. Believe me, it will make you feel good and your behavioral transformation will be recognized. Peter, maybe we can even print a special WTJU t-shirt that says, I'm done with not doing. So make that pledge now by calling our number 434-924-3959 or go online at WTJU.net and hit that donate button. It's just that simple. And also, let me take this opportunity to give a big shout out to a donor, my brother Bert, who's just called in. It is greatly appreciated, from Winston-Salem, North Carolina, who is a regular listener by his pool every weekend, although I suspect that pool water is getting pretty cold. And we appreciate, Bert, your support. So, again, 434-924-3959. James is sitting there waiting for your call. We need to get your support now in order to be able to take that $1,000 off the table that's been offered to us if we hit our goal.
0: And here's something real special. A listener in the area has just called in and let us know that he's already made a donation, but he's going to double that donation if we get in the next set at least $100 pledge coming in. So we have an opportunity to essentially now triple what's there just for this one caller who's loving this program and loves the station. 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So let us know. Make your donation. He's already made one donation. He's going to make another one. But we're getting closer to that extra $1,000 dropping into our bucket here, folks. We've got a hole in that bucket, but we want you to help fill it. 434-924-3959, online, WTJU.net. 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

0: sophisticated lady from the very best of Thelonious Monk. Bright Mississippi, live from Salle Pleyel in Paris, France, back in 1969. Folks, this is where I'm starting to sweat a little bit. We've got 23 minutes left. John Bennett and I, and we're about $600 away from getting that extra $1,000. I know we can do it. It just takes however many of you it's going to take. Be like Vic, who made a nice donation in that last set. Make that donation. Another $600 or so dollars comes in, and we get another $1,000. 23 minutes to do it. Oh, man. Just help me out. I don't need this angst. I don't know about you, John, but it's these last minutes when we're getting close to getting that extra money for the station that I start to worry. And I know you're out there listening. I know you're going to do it. But what can we convince folks to do?
1: Yeah, it would be just a real shame to leave $1,000 gift on the table that one of our wonderful supporters and longtime supporters of WTJU has offered. He's put it on the table, but he said that we have to get $5,000. We have to hit our goal in order to pick up that additional $1,000. That's what we want to do. Let's take that $1,000 off the table. And, you know, Peter, in these final minutes of our show, there are many reasons why some of our listeners have yet to make a gift. Just a few. Someone else will do it. Nope. We have no fairy godmothers out there. It's just us. We're the ones that make it happen. Another, I can't afford to make a pledge. Sure, we feel you. But any amount makes a difference. A lot of our first-time donors give $10 or $30. Or more. 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But just any gift is appreciated, particularly now that we're trying to meet this goal. Another excuse, I don't have the time. It's inconvenient. In less time than it takes to listen to one-third of Peter's next song, you could be our next donor. Believe me, it's just that easy. So we hear some people say, I can't remember the phone number to call. Well, I'm not sure I can help you with that one, but I'll give it to you in a minute. Another thought of people, what we hear people say is UVA pays for all the WTJU expenses. Well, nope, not at all. UVA student fees cover only 25% of our budget. We also have heard some people say rich people should support the station. Well, yeah, and my mother should still be doing my laundry. All of us should take on the responsibility to support this remarkable radio station. And I suspect the number one reason some listeners still have not given today is give me some more time so I can think of a good reason not to give. Time's up, brothers and sisters. 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Hit the donate button. And again, as we've said before, it's just that easy. And I would also like to take a minute to sincerely thank, on behalf of all of us, Peter, all of our volunteers, James, who's taking the phone calls, thank those of you who have just made a very generous pledge of support. We greatly appreciate your generosity. And I'm speaking specifically of Gregory in Charlottesville, Vic in Charlottesville, Charles in Charlottesville, for your wonderful generosity. So to those who are listening and who have yet to make their pledge, we ask that you join James and Barrington and Taylor and Michael and Bert and make a pledge now by calling 434-924-3959. We only have 20 minutes left from the show, and we've got $1,000 sitting on the table that we desperately want to take off.
0: $600 away from getting that extra $1,000, folks. Not asking one person to do it, not asking two. You make your pledge, and the next person makes their pledge. That's how it works. That's what makes WTJU, WTJU. 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There you go. There's the evidence.

Folks, just going to jump in. We've got 15, 16 minutes left to do it. 434-924-3959. Online, WTJU.net. Just had a nice donation that's coming in. They called the wrong line for $100. 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We thank you for offering to double it. So, folks, we're about $500 away, $500 from getting that extra $1,000, 434-924-3959, online, WTJU.net. I know you've been waiting for this one. It's Monk's Dream, and I'm dreaming you're going to make those pledges come in.

Just going to jump in, folks. We've just had a nice one that came in, but about $500 away. $500 to getting that extra $1,000. 12 minutes left to do it. 434-924-3959. Online, WTJU.net. Oh, all these longer ones I want to play, but we're just running out of time. But how about we listen instead to Well, You Needn't. And I'm not going to stress, but I need you to get those pledges in, folks. 434-924-3959. Online, WTJU.net. Keep them coming, folks. So close to that extra $1,000.

0: Oh, we're 9 minutes away, John, from getting, we're just a little over $300 away from getting that extra $1,000. Another $1,000, just a little over $300 to do it. We can. I know we can do it. What's that phone number?
1: I tell you, the phone number is 434-924-3959. Again, 434-924-3959. Or go to WTGU.net. You know, we're in the final minutes of our show. We need your help more than ever. 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
0: So close, 7 minutes to do it. There's so many I want to play, but we need to hear from you folks. Help us get that extra $300. Be like Elaine, who made a nice pledge out there in Roseland, to help us as well. 434-924-3959. And I'm going to play Dinah from the great one and only Monk. 434-924-3959, online, WTJU.net. $300 could become $1,300 in these last minutes. Just need to do your individual part.

0: diner there, folks. We are 4 minutes away from the end of this program, and we are just a little over $200 away from our goal. We can another $1,000 just sitting there. All you need to do is your part. It all adds up. Another $260, and we're there. 434-924-3959. Online, WTJU.net. John, what can we tell the listeners?
1: And a big thanks to Vicki from Gulfstream for her wonderful donation. Thanks, Vic. Gregory from Charlottesville, Elaine from Roseland, and Mary from Charlottesville, thank you all for your gifts. And as Peter says, all we need is a couple $100, $200 in order for us to get that additional $1,000. So please call in these last few minutes.
0: 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Online, WTJU.net. That extra $1,000, folks. $260 away. That's all we need. You do your part, and we get that extra $1,000 for the station. And we're going to let Monk have the last word with I Should Care, and I hope you do care. 434-924-3959. Online, WTJU.net. Let's get that extra $1,000. 4 minutes to do it. 3 minutes to do it.

0: And good morning, and this is the Coltrane Changes Show in the Jazz Marathon. My name is Dan Chaldigas, and I'm here with Charles Peel.
1: Good morning.
0: Mr. Rhythm Rendezvous, and we're here to raise money for the station.
1: We are here to do that, yes. I hope there's still some money out there.
0: Yes, I'm sure there is. But the premise of the show is that during this period in Coltrane's existence, he moved on to Atlantic Records and started to compose a number of pieces to help fit into with his harmonic sensibility. And he was coming on as a strong soloist, and he composed a bunch of songs, and they became known as the Coltrane Changes because they used different harmonic structures than what had been done previously in the bebop period. And he based it on a number of songs and even just riffs that we'll demonstrate with playing the original inspirational sections. And what we just started off with was Giant Steps, which was certainly the start of Coltrane's rise to stardom. And
1: well, I've been looking over your list here of songs that you intend to play throughout the show, and it's a great lineup. I encourage everyone to stick around because it's going to be really, really wonderful. The next 2 hours filled with wonderful music. And I just want to also tell you that, you know, sometimes, let's see, this is about the fourth day in the marathon, and sometimes when I'm listening to music and I hear something, it just stops me cold. And I know it's probably happened to you sometime. You may be driving and not turn off your car until the song is over. But I have experienced that throughout the marathon, and I'm expecting to continue to experience that. These moments of surprise are one of the great pleasures of WTJU. We open new doors. Everybody here takes a lot of risks, and we trust your curiosity and your good taste. And I hope it encourages you to be generous this morning and donate to this program.
0: Yes, indeed. And speaking of supporters, I'd like to mention that WTJU is supported by Cardinal Hall, an Alpine-inspired beer hall and garden near Charlottesville's downtown mall. 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And the Giant Steps was the group, of course, is John Coltrane on tenor sax, but Tommy Flanagan on piano, and Paul Chambers bass, and Art Taylor on drums. And this was recorded 1959, and but it was inspired by a segment, actually the bridge, in Have You Met Miss Jones, which we're going to play right now with Bill May's trio.
1: Oh, and, great.
0: And this is from Live at the Jazz Standard from 2005, and it's the Lorenz Hart Richard Rodgers song. And if you listen closely, you can catch the in the bridge a reference, in a sense, that was used by Coltrane. But first of all, how can people donate?
1: Well, there are a couple really good ways, and one of them is to call 434-924-3959 and talk to someone at the phone. Do you remember?
0: William.
1: William is our phone answerer this morning, so you can talk to him. But I'll tell you, a very easy way to do it would be to go to WTJU.net and look for, on the webpage, you'll see the donate button. You press that button, and it's about a two-minute process. It's so easy, and that's a wonderful way to donate to this station.
0: Okay, let's kick off. Have You Met Miss Jones?
1: Yes.

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1: Absolutely. And what I would like, you know, during this marathon, we're having, I think, 7 nights of live jazz and blues performances on our little stage downstairs. 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Somebody figured out that we need about 500, more than 500 donors this week to hit our goals. And I'm looking, I can see that we have just under 400 at this point. And I would really encourage you out there, if you're listening online, and there are a lot of people out there listening online, if you have not donated to this station, be a first-time donor and give us a call or pledge online at WTJU.net. 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
0: And one of our supporters is the Paramount, and WTJU is supported by the Paramount Theater on Charlottesville's Downtown Mall. Paramount On Screen presents Christopher Nolan's Memento on Saturday, October 3rd. With his short-term memory gone, a man tattoos his body with clues on a mind-bending mission to piece together the puzzle of his wife's murder. Tickets for Memento on October 3rd are at the Paramount.net.
1: I just saw that movie about 2 weeks ago. They showed it at the Alamo. That is a crazy movie. So it's, golly.
0: Yeah. Okay, so I've got another piece lined up here, and we're going to listen to Like Sonny, which was written for Sonny Rollins, but it was based on a riff that Sonny Rollins played with the Tad Dameron group back in, let's see, I think that was in the late 50s. And, excuse me, with Kenny Dorham in the late 50s. So we're going to start off with Like Sonny, and then we're going to hit My Old Flame, which is the tune that Sonny Rollins solos on with the Kenny Dorham group, and that was from 1957. And
1: while this music is playing, it's a perfect time to give us a call, 434-924-3959.
0: Or WTJU.net. Donate.

0: And that was Like Sonny with John Coltrane on tenor sax, with Wynton Kelly on piano, Paul Chambers bass, and Jimmy Cobb on drums. And that was from 1959. And the next piece we're going to play is going to have that solo riff from Sonny Rollins. And but before that, remind you that you can call in at 434-924-3959 to make your donation.
1: And, you know, this would be a really good time to do it, because I was looking at the overall tally, and we have a goal of $60,000+, and we're at $39,970 right now. All we need is a $40 pledge, and during our show, it would go from $39,000 to $40,000. $40 would do that. So if you feel like it, and you want to make some big changes here, give us a call, 434-924-3959, or donate online at wtju.net.

0: And that was Kenny Dorham from his album Jazz Contrasts from, what year was that? 1957 on Riverside. And Kenny Dorham on trumpet with Sonny Rollins on tenor sax. And if you caught that little riff, it became the source for John Coltrane's Like Sonny. And who else was on that? Hank Jones on piano, Oscar Pettiford bass, Max Roach drums, and Betty Glammon on harp. And again, that was Kenny Dorham.
1: Well, that was great. And by the way, I want to thank Barrington for his pledge. And what I would also like to do is to tell you that we offer all of this music that you hear every single day to everyone for free. But, of course, running a radio station, it costs money. It costs a lot of money. Listener support pays for all of the studios that we use, all our transmitters, the servers, the turntables, and some of our staff is paid here. Not me. Most of the volunteers are not. 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And if you're in a position to make an especially generous investment, maybe you would consider a gift of $1,000, or you could do a recurring gift of $100 a month. Think about that. And maybe you'd like to do that so that other people that cannot afford to donate can also listen to WTJU for free. Think of it that way.
0: That's a great idea. And recurring donations are a great way for the station to keep solvent throughout the year, and we get a revenue stream that comes in. And that's how a lot of people donate, is that they'll put down either 10, 20, or more per month.
1: And it's a good way, because then we here at the station have a fairly good idea of how much money we're going to actually be able to have at the end of the year. So it works out for us. 434-924-3959 is the number to call and do that. Or you could actually just do it online at WTJU.net.
0: 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Information at weareconvoy.com. And we really appreciate all our underwriters who support the station. And you can be one of those people as well. Okay, let's continue on. I've got a single, no source on this one, but we'll just hear Naima, from John Coltrane.
1: And this is a perfect time to give us a call at 434-924-3959.

0: And again, that was Naima, a ballad that John Coltrane wrote, and he played that a number of times, not just on the Atlantic recordings, but also when he moved over to Impulse, and which was different than some of his other compositions on Atlantic. But yeah, it was that was the group that we heard before, with Wynton Kelly on piano, Paul Chambers bass, and Jim Cobb on drums, from 1959. And what I got coming up next is, it's sort of a, let's see, a transition from a popular song at the time, a Cole Porter, which got transformed by Tad Dameron into another piece, and then finally into a John Coltrane composition. So we're going to listen to sort of the development of this particular tune from three different perspectives.
1: And what is that tune?
0: It's What Is This Thing Called Love, which is the original. And then it becomes Hot House under Tad Dameron, and then the Fifth House under John Coltrane. So we're going to listen to all three in that order.
1: Wonderful. And while that music is playing, consider giving us a call. Just remember that whatever amount is right for you, please, please act now. We need your help. You can call 434-924-3959, or you can visit WTJU.net and help ensure that this rich buffet of music continues to nourish our community.
0: Okay, let's kick it off.

0: And that ends the set, the evolution of a song. And we started off with What Is This Thing Called Love? That was Hampton Hawes and his trio from the Hampton Hawes Trio Volume 1 on Contemporary from 1955 with Hampton Hawes piano, Red Mitchell bass, and Chuck Thompson on drums. We followed that up with Hot House, a Tad Dameron variation on the Cole Porter What Is This Thing Called Love? And that was Dizzy Gillespie from a collection, Groovin' High, The Dizzy Gillespie Story, 1939 to 1950, with Dizzy on trumpet, Charlie Parker, alto sax, Al Haig on piano, Curly Russell bass, and Sid Catlett on drums. And finally, we finished up with Fifth House, which was based on those two previous renditions.
1: And that was John Coltrane, right?
0: Right.
1: Yes.
0: And that was with Wynton Kelly, Paul Chambers, and Art Taylor, I believe. Yeah.
1: That was a great
0: or
1: set.
0: Yeah.
1: I like that. You know, I do want to say that listening to the radio, listening to WTJU is part of my daily rhythm. I mean, I listen to classical sunrise in the morning with coffee, and during the morning, I listen to jazz if I'm near my radio, and I usually always have that on if I and throughout the day I am listening, and it's part of my routine. 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
0: I know when I was working, I had my headphones on, and I would listen to WTJU all the time. And there were some great shows that used to mark my week, The Bartender and Goldfinger on Fridays. It was
1: those were two of my favorites.
0: Right. It was like a tradition. And I knew that set me up for a fairly good weekend. And you're right, there's a lot of music on WTJU, and there's a lot of variety of music, which I find stimulating in the sense that you can always tune in and listen to something that you've never heard before, and you can either, of course, like it or go on with something else. But there's a great flood of great music.
1: Absolutely. So having said all that, why don't you out there respond by giving us a call at 434-924-3959, or if you're near your device or you're listening on your device, go to WTJU.net. 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
0: Okay, I've got a couple of tracks coming up, and but first, I think I'll let you know that this is WTJU Charlottesville and 91.1 FM and worldwide at WTJU.net. And right now, let's check out...
1: My gosh, we're right at the top of the hour
0: here. Yes, we are. Let's check out this tune by... John Coltrane, 26-2, which is based on Charlie Parker's Confirmation. So we'll play Coltrane first and then follow that with Charlie Parker right here on the Coltrane Changes.
1: Sounds good.

0: And that was Charlie Parker from his, let's see. That was from his album Compact Jazz Collection from 1987 on Verve, and that was Confirmation with Charlie Parker on alto sax, Al Haig on piano, Percy Heath bass, and Max Roach on drums. And then before that, John Coltrane from doing 26-2, and that was, again, Coltrane on tenor and actually soprano sax with McCoy Tyner and on piano, Steve Davis on bass and Elvin Jones on drums. And he's getting close to coming up with the classic quartet with Jimmy Garrison and on bass. And but that's coming a little later. And again, 26-2 is based on Confirmation. You can hear the connection there.
1: We do want to thank Steve for his contribution that just came in. And I'd also like to mention the T-shirt, of course. We have a really great-looking T-shirt this year designed by Mike Powers. And it comes in all sizes, and it's an $80 pledge, and we'll give you one of those. I know you're going to want to wear them. And what else was I was going to talk about the fact that this whole marathon is based on Coltrane and Miles both turning 100, and we're having shows later in the day of lots of jazz greats that were turning 100 years old, Lou Donaldson. But I did want to say, even though all the jazz we're playing in this marathon is not in the past tense, it's we are playing a lot of new recordings as well on various programs. You know, jazz is happening right now, and so we here at WTJU kind of nurture both sides of that story, and we preserve a connection to jazz history, but we also make room for musicians who are bringing it to the future, and that includes artists from around the world and also from around Charlottesville, right here in Central Virginia. We honor the titans of jazz, but we also

0: right. Yes.
1: Yes. So up to $300, they will match. So it'll be dollar for dollar. So
0: anything you can afford to donate, it will be doubled for our program.
1: Up to $300.
0: Up to $300.
1: 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Okay, let's continue on. I'll play this one particular ballad, Central Park West, which doesn't really have an antecedent, but it's such a great song. And then we'll come back and talk a little more right here on The Coltrane Changes.

0: And that was Central Park West with John Coltrane on soprano sax, and again, McCoy Tyner on piano, and Steve Davis bass, and Elvin Jones on drums. And I'm pulling all my Coltrane records off of the Rhino Records collection that was the complete Atlantic recordings, and is entitled The Heavyweight Champion. That came out in 1995, and that particular cut was done in 1960. And we have someone to thank. Thanks.
1: We do. We do. We have Philip to thank, and he gave us a generous donation. And I do want to point out that his donation will be doubled at the end of the program. And you can do that, too. If you call in and donate an amount of money, whatever you can afford, whatever you feel is what we deserve, then... Whatever it is, it's going to be doubled at the end of the program.
0: Right. We have a matching grant up to $300 for this hour, and we encourage you to make a donation. And you can do that by calling 434-924-3959
1: or go online. Yeah, WTJU.net.
0: Okay. My next selection is Countdown, which... is based on, it's based on a tune-up which Miles Davis played on his early prestige album, Blue Haze.
1: And this is John Coltrane playing?
0: Right. Coltrane will be playing Countdown, and then we'll follow that with tune-up. And that's an Eddie Vincent, Miles Davis composition. And you can see how he altered it and... what he did with it right here on the Coltrane Changes.

0: And that was Miles Davis doing Tune Up from his album Blue Haze, 1956, on Prestige, with Miles Davis on trumpet, John Lewis on piano, Percy Heath bass, and Max Roach on drums. Before that, it was John Coltrane doing Countdown with that group was Tommy Flanagan on piano and Paul Chambers bass and Art Taylor on drums, and that was from 1959. And we have a
1: thank you, perhaps. I do want to thank Ivy very much from Charlottesville for her donation, and that donation, by the way, will be doubled because we have a matching pledge
0: of $300 for this hour, and
1: so anything you donate here will be doubled up to
0: $300.
1: Yeah,
0: and we're waiting for you to make that donation.
1: We sure are. I know that there are a lot of people out there listening online, and it would be great to get a donation from one of them out there. Maybe a first-time donation. That would be thrilling for us. 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So please consider calling 434-924-3959 or pledging online. It's so easy. 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
0: Okay, and I'd like to let you know that WTJU is supported by Poppy Point, a whimsical needlepoint store on Allied Street, Charlottesville. 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Okay, let's continue on. And again, we got that $300 matching grant. Anything up to $300 for the rest of this hour, and we're
1: and
0: getting close to
1: you
0: half
1: can take
0: hour.
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0: And the next piece I've got is Exotica. Oh, it was untitled, but again, this is it's based on I Can't Get Started, and we'll listen to John Coltrane's version, and then we'll hit Mary Lou Williams playing that particular piece.
1: Oh, this should be good. And remember our phone number, 434-924-3959.
0: Or WTJU.net.

0: Wow, that was quite a finish.
1: Yes, that's Mary Lou Williams with, who else was on that track?
0: While you're looking, I do want to thank William very much for his pledge. And again, his pledge will be doubled at the end of this program.
1: And Max.
0: Oh.
1: Don't forget Max.
0: Max. That's true. Max. I did forget him.
1: So Mary Lou Williams on piano with Ronnie Boykins on bass and Roy Haynes on drums. And before that, it was John Coltrane and the piece Exotica. So that was the relationship was, I Can't Get Started was the basis for Exotica. And you got to hear it.
0: Cool.
1: And just to let you know, one of our underwriters, Blue Ridge Irish Music School, in partnership with WTJU, is delighted to welcome Irish harpist Mara Nekahasa. Boy,
2: and
1: yeah, really. And the British guitarist Chris Newman to Charlottesville Friday evening, October 9th, for a concert at Thistle Rock Mead Company. 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
2: Well, if you don't mind, I'm going to jump in here.
1: Okay.
0: Jump in.
2: Well, I should identify myself, I guess. 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Go online to WTJU.net, and no matter what you give, up to $300 is going to be matched dollar-for-dollar. Very simple to do, but yeah, I've been listening to this wonderful Coltrane and was reminded right here in town we had the great Dr. Roland Wiggins. Many of you know that name. He just had his own tonal theory and he changed the lives and careers of folks like John Coltrane with his theory on music. And John was at a crossroads and met with Dr. Wiggins and just got him going. Quincy Jones, Ella Fitzgerald, they all learned from what Dr. Wiggins had to teach in this music theory of atonal, and it completely opened their minds and gave John Coltrane an entirely new career and ideas of what he could do. So we had someone in town like that, and they came. His last performance, or appearance rather, was here on during the Jazz Marathon with me just like a month before he passed away.
0: So he was a musician?
2: He was a musician, and he was a composer, but he was a music theorist.
0: And what did he play?
2: Piano was his thing, and he could have you put your hand down and hit any five notes, and then he would show you how that all worked, blended together, and you could put a whole tune together. And no matter who you were, he would come up and say, put your hand and play any five notes. And then he would say, now do this, now do that. And all of a sudden, you had a tune. He made every one of those notes somehow work seamlessly, no matter what keys on the piano you hit.
0: That's so amazing.
2: And
0: yeah,
2: he came to WTJU and explained that. And Johnny Bishop, one of our hosts, did that with him. And it works. He did it with me. He did it with countless others. But that came here on WTJU. That's the kind of station we are, is that we're able to bring folks in like Dr. Wiggins. And he taught me so much just in those few meetings I had with him. And I learned more about music and what I should be and could be listening to. That's why I keep listening to this station. If you're like me and you love WTJU because you're not only enjoying, but you're learning, now's the time to make that donation. 434-924-3959. 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But now let's get back to this great program.
1: Okay, thank you very much. 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So we're going to start off with Mr. PC. 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

0: And that was Shadrach, which done by Sonny Rollins from a Prestige recording, and that was recorded in 1951, and with Kenny Drew on piano and Percy Heath bass and Art Blakey on drums, and of course that's the basis for Mr. PC, which we just heard before from. John Coltrane, and we'd like to thank Chris.
1: Yes. Thank you, Chris, for your donation. And as other donations, it will be doubled because we had that $300 matching grant, and we only have 6 minutes left here. So please think about calling in. 434-924-3959 is the number to call in, and you will be talking to William. Is that correct? And you can also go online at WTJU.net.
0: So we're going to finish up with Cousin Mary and keep calling in and making
1: Cousin
0: those
1: Cousin Mary?
0: Things. That's right. And Louisa's coming up next. So stay tuned for that. That should be a great show, too.

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1: 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My name is Louise, and no, you did not miss Wild Women and Friends, where I'm usually on at 11 in the morning on Thursday, nor is this Silk Roads, which starts usually at noon. This is the Jazz Marathon this week, and my show today is called I Can See for Miles, and Steve Harris was a huge help in putting this together for me. This show is using John Coltrane and Miles Davis either in song titles or being referenced in songs and other pieces, so I do hope you enjoy it. Coco, who is one of the co-hosts of Silk Roads, is answering the phones. So make sure you, if you're missing her dulcet tones, give her a call at 434-924-3959 and pledge some money to her and she'll be able to help you out. Or you can go straight to WTJU.net/donate. And take care of yourself. You can set up a recurring pledge. You can do a one-time pledge. I'd love to see a couple of first-time donors during this show, and I promise I will woo-hoo and make much of you. So do give some consideration to that. We're going to kick things off with Tina Turner in fine style, upbeat, and in keeping with the actual title of the show, here she is with I Can See for Miles here on WTJU's Jazz Marathon 2026.

Birdland from the Manhattan Transfer. And before that, I Can See for Miles, kicking off, that was by Tina Turner, kicking off my show, I Can See for Miles. A quick thank you to two donors who donated to the show that just went off the air, Dan and Charles, with their show. Daniel, thank you so much on behalf of Dan. And Sarah, also, thank you so much, both of you, for your generous donations, and rest assured that they were seen and appreciated, and I just wanted to say thank you on the air. For my part, we have our first pledge. Thank you so much to Blackie. I appreciate your calling in and kicking things off for me. We're looking to raise $300 this hour, and so be like Blackie. 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I was talking with Michael Pillow yesterday.

we've been playing all week. It is thriving. There are new interpretations. There are new artists that are just doing their own thing. It's just so exciting. And so you will be hearing some of that, I hope, during the shows this week. 24/7, we've got music. We've got live acts every evening at 8 o'clock. Who do we have tonight? Get my handy schedule out. Oh, More Trumpet featuring John Dearth and Will Evans this evening down here at the studio on Old Ivy Road. And you can come down and be part of the audience for an hour of live music. It's a lot of fun. We can keep it going here. Lady Day and John Coltrane is the name of the piece. Gil Scott-Heron.

Sonny Fortune, Five for Train. And before that, Lady Day and John Coltrane, the tune by Gil Scott-Heron. We are here seeing for miles, miles and train, actually. And I want to thank, Jack. Jack, so much thank you for donating. Stephen, thank you so much. And Daniel, thank you so much. A different Daniel from the other Daniel that donated to Daniel's previous show. So many Daniels floating around. Thank you so much, all of you, for getting me off to a good start towards my $300 goal for this hour. We'll just keep going for now, and I'll come back and talk a little bit after that. Oh, and I have to just thank Ivy Provisions. I am eating a delicious sandwich. They are providing lunch today, and we are very appreciative, loving it. Thank you so much, Ivy Provisions, for providing lunch for the DJs and office staff during the Jazz Marathon today.

Al Davis walked off the stage. That's what the folks are all saying. Oh, yes, he did leave the stage. Soon as the solo was over, Coltrane, he walked off the stage. That's what the folks are all saying.

Davis walked off the stage. That's what the folks are all saying. Oh, yes, he did leave the stage. Soon as his solo was over,

0: That was So What by Eddie Jefferson, who was the founder of Vocalese. And before that, Chaka Khan with that little brief thing called Coltrane Dreams from her album Destiny. And before that, we heard the Descendants of Mike and Phoebe, along with Bill Lee doing that fabulous bass work on the piece Coltrane from a 1974 album called A Spirit Speaks.
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0: We couldn't do this without our sponsors. 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We need that. 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And I would love to see some more pledges come in. I'd like to thank... We don't have anybody more to thank at the moment, but that's all right. I'm hoping that you all will come up in the next hour and a half. It's 12:36 now. We're in the first half hour of my show, I Can See for Miles, here on the 2026 Jazz Marathon for WTJU. You're going to get a lot of DJs sharing stories and their passion and their deep knowledge over the airwaves. Some of them have been here for decades. Others, like me, are a lot newer, but loving music and wanting to share it. That's the thing. We want to share the music with you, and it's free. You can just turn on the radio. You can tune in on your smart speaker. 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Not to pay the volunteer DJs, but there is a small staff, and there's equipment, so much equipment. I think we're working on getting a new transformer, which will be a game changer for us, but that is an investment. And we have CD players that are being run 24 hours a day, and turntables that are probably being run not far from that, it seems. And we need help with taking care of those day-to-day, week-to-week, normal expenses that we have just to keep the station going. So 434-924-3959 and talk to Coco, or you can go online to wtju.net/donate. It takes a minute to go through the form. You can pay with credit card. I believe you can pay by check and mail that in. You can use PayPal or Venmo once you go online to that pledge form and fulfill a pledge that way. So look forward to seeing some more pledges popping up towards my $300 goal for this hour. Let's keep going with Michael Franks here on WTJU.

The late, all gone all too soon, Cassandra Wilson, who died about 4 weeks ago with traveling Miles there. And before, Michael Franks, who got both Miles and Coltrane into his song with The Lady Wants to Know. I did the kickoff show for the marathon. I love when I am asked and allowed to do a kickoff shows because I get to do a lot of research on, you know, shows that are coming up. And sometimes I do artists that I have never heard of in my entire life. And I have to laugh at myself because a lot of people obviously know a lot about these musicians and they're new to me. So I love that the marathons feature these music or artists that I don't know much about or anything about. And it's a lovely way to experience what WTJU has to offer. You know, it's a variety of music that's found nowhere else that expands my horizons all the time in the most painless way possible. I can dip my toes in. I can try some different music whenever I like. So I hope that you enjoy this too, and I want you to support the diversity of music we provide by going online to WTJU.net/donate or call 434-924-3959 and give now while you're thinking about it. I want to thank another Steve. We are covered up with Steves and Dans today, and I am all for it. So if your name is Steve or Dan, I'd love to hear more from you. And John. John is calling in with a happy belated birthday wish to his nephew, Nathan, who is our fearless leader here at the station. And so thank you all. We're getting ever closer to that $300 goal. I'm feeling good about it. We've got about 10 minutes left. So I'm going to play some music, and you go online or call Coco and pledge, all right? 434-924-3959. WTJU.net/donate. I think that's a good division of labor. Here is Dear John C. from Elvin Jones.

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1: And we just heard Jackie McLean with Message from Train. And before that, Elvin Jones, Dear John C. That wrapped up my first hour of I Can See for Miles. These are songs and pieces that refer to Miles Davis or John Coltrane in their lyrics, in the title. Sometimes it's a stretch, but I hope you're enjoying what I've put together. Thank you to all of those who called and donated in the first hour. We are starting with a clean slate now. My show goal is $600, and we're about $375 left to go on that. So looking for some assistance with that. It's 1 o'clock. My name is Louise. Excuse me. This is WTJU Charlottesville on 91.1 FM and worldwide at WTJU.net.
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1: 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I don't have to come up with $120 right away. 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If you want to talk with Coco, who is one of the hosts of Silk Roads that you might be hearing at this time normally, but not this week. This week it's 24 hours a day, 7 days of wonderful jazz music that just goes all over the place. It's eclectic, it's traditional, it's classical, it's everything. It's wonderful. No wonder it's my favorite station. So, at any rate, I'm looking for pledges. Please reach out and give what you can. And in the meantime, I'll play some music. Here is Boplicity.

0: The band is called The Gaslight Anthem, and that was Miles Davis and The Cool. And before that, the Barbara Burkle Quintet with Boplicity. You're listening to I Can See from Miles in the Jazz Marathon lineup here. Thank you so much for joining me. Let's take a listen to this.
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End up poor, making money till you're nigh onto madness, and end up in sadness. You, there's the time when we should see the light.

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You love a little and live a little and take a little and give a lot. Still the total is happiness. But that's only one you've just begun. There's gonna be more. After this, the truth and honor shining and love combining to make it four.

Lambert, Hendricks, and Ross with Four. And before that, Michael White, a master violinist with John Coltrane, was here. That piece reminds me that, I'm always hearing something new. And putting together this show, if you listen to Wild Women and Friends on a regular basis, which is my normal show that I share with Sandy on Tuesday mornings at 11, you will recognize that probably half of these pieces are outside my wheelhouse, outside of my comfort zone. So I'm stretching my own horizons with this show here. And some pieces I'm just sort of going, oh, but you know, other people like it. And you never know what's going to appeal to people, what's going to make them go tune in and say, yes, I love finding out about that. So I'm hoping that you are seeing this show as an eclectic representation of songs and artists and styles, and learning a little bit and stretching your horizons along with me, even though I fidget and want to sometimes change the channel. If you want to give Coco a call and applaud the horizon broadening that we're doing together today, give her a call at 434-924-3959. 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I'd love to see a few first-time donors and put that in the notes so that we know you are. And welcome to the family. Let me squeeze one more song in before the bottom. Oh, wait, it's not so much squeezing, but I'll play another song and then I'll come back to you.

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I'd like to let you know that for the next half hour, for this final half hour of my show, Veneri Studio will match every donation up to $200. 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

Back in my wheelhouse I went with Peggy Lee, waiting for the train to come in. Before that, K-Star with Night Train, and we started with Esoteric Circle Train Flight. We have about 20 minutes left in the show, and we have a matching donation thing from Veneri Studio downtown, up to $200. And so far, we have Jan and Barbara, who have taken advantage of that. Thank you all so much, Barbara and Dave, friends out in Afton, friends of the station, rather. They are just wonderful supporters. And thank you, Jan, as well. I hope that you will be like them and use the remaining minutes to make your pledge go twice without any pain or stress. It's not a challenge. It's just a match. 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Diane Reeves now.

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1: Mark Murphy with Milestones. Before that, Diane Reeves, Never Too Far. That about wraps up my show. Sandy has an early Sunday morning show at 6 o'clock called Duets. And coming up next is To B3 and Beyond, Jimmy Smith. Dave Donahue brings you 2 hours of the B3. 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We'll go out with Clifford Jordan, John Coltrane. And thank you again. Have a lovely afternoon. Stay tuned for Dave.

I do need to tell you the Virginia Film Festival is back from October 21st through the 25th, featuring over 120 films and events. This year's festival kicks off with Jesse Eisenberg's The Debut, starring Julianne Moore. Gala screenings include I Play Rocky, The Social Reckoning, and La Bola Negra. 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

0: 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My name's Dave Donahue. I'm here with Big Dave Soyka, helping me out.
1: How are you?
0: Good. Let me get you a mic up here. There we go.
1: All right. There we go.
0: All right. The name of the show is B3 and Beyond. Jimmy Smith. We're part of the WTJU Jazz Marathon. You may not know me because I'm lost on Friday nights at 11.
1: Yes, I'm surprised you came out. The light doesn't bother you?
0: It hurts. It hurts my eyes. But I'm going to do it for the station and for the listeners out there. And for Dave, I'm going to deep dive into Jimmy Smith. Let's get started. And as you know, as you've heard, give us a call at 434-924-3959 or go online.
1: Go online, hit the donate button, which is red or green, depending, red or orange, depending upon your color perception. It takes 5 minutes, not even that. Enter your credit card. You can do PayPal. I believe you can do Venmo and Apple Pay. You can pick for a certain amount of money if you want a thank you gift. And you can say, I'm contributing here to this B3 Jimmy Smith show.
0: Let's do it.

All right, we are back, and sorry for the rough beginning there. But I want to tell you what you've been listening to. Start with Slaughter on 10th Avenue from Who's Afraid of Virginia Woolf? That's 1964 on Verve Records.

0: along with him on that album, just to show he still had it in the 21st century. And the background, Old Man River from Bashin, the unpredictable Jimmy Smith. This is his debut on Verve Records, his first work with the Oliver Nelson Orchestra. Half the album is with his trio guitarist, Quentin Warren, and longtime drummer Donald Bailey, who was with him for a lot. This is Jimmy Smith, B3 Master. I got Dave Soika with me here. What's up, Dave?
1: Well, you know, you mentioned only in it for the money, and usually here at WTJU, we're only in it for the music, but during the marathons, this is one of four that we do, and this is for the jazz department, we are in it for the money, because this is listener-supported radio, and that's just not a slogan. I mean, we get a little money from UVA, a little money from this, a little money from that, but by far, the listeners are the ones we support this station. 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
0: Yeah, thanks, Jessica. 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
0: All right, and we're going to keep the music rolling here because we got a lot to cover, and 2 hours is barely scratching the surface of Jimmy Smith. 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
1: Do it now.

0: Yeah. There you heard him at the end. He lays out a lot for his co-players, and but because when he kicks in at the end, I don't think anybody can keep up with him. That was J.O.S. from The Sermon, 1959, with Lee Morgan on trumpet, George Coleman on tenor, and Eddie McFadden on guitar, and of course, Donald Bailey. In the background, Call Me from The Further Adventures of Jimmy and Wes. You recognize Wes Montgomery's tone there. Second time they were together, the first album was The Dynamic Duo in 1966. This track has Grady Tate on drums and Ray Barreto on congas. And let me tell you a little bit about Jimmy Smith. He was born in 1928, although some biographers claim he was born in 25, so he's 100. He would be 100, close enough. And to get in under the wire.
1: There you go. Yeah.
0: His prime years were the mid-50s through the 60s with Blue Note and then Verve in the 60s, but he recorded all the way into 2005, and he passed away that year. Started out as a prodigy boogie-woogie piano player with his dad in Philadelphia, where he was born. The legend began when he rented a warehouse and bought a Hammond B3, which was brand new at the time, locked himself away for months, and came out smoking so hot that Alfred Lion, the owner of Blue Note Records, signed him after seeing him in a Philly club. His first 2 years of recording were incredibly prolific, producing 13 albums for Blue Note in 2 years, mostly with his favorite guitar and drum trio with an alto sax player like Lou Donaldson and later Stanley Turrentine. All the early albums were recorded during 3 marathon jam sessions during this period. That's Jimmy Smith in a nutshell, but there's more to talk about, and we're glad you're here with us.
1: Yeah, well, speaking of marathons, this is the 2026 Jazz Marathon, and we're bringing you 24/7 jazz, and we're we got a nice goal for this program. We're falling a little bit behind, so if you are a listener, if you're a fan of the Hammond B3, if you're a fan of the kitchen sink, if you're a
0: jumping
1: fan
0: on
1: of
0: the bed, don't forget jumping on
1: jumping
0: the bed.
1: Jumping on the bed if you're a fan of this radio station, and you must be if you're listening.
0: Yep.
1: One of the things we always say during a marathon, we go look at the stream as who is listening us via the internet, and it always peaks during the marathon. There were always more people than normal. 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
0: Easy peasy, yep.
1: Yeah, nothing to it. 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You can, for a certain level of contributions, you can select a thank you gift. You can make a note here to Dave about what a great show that he's doing. And again, it'll take you a minute, maybe 2 minutes at most, if you can't type real well. 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She'd be more than thrilled to speak with you and take your contribution.
0: All right. 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Saturday the 3rd, that's tomorrow, or excuse me, 2 days. I'm still stuck on Friday night. Sorry about that. It's Ravana River Company as part of the Ravana Roots Concert Series. Then The Front Porch hosts the Honey Dew Drops on October 9th. Details at frontporchseaville.org, and as Dave said, you can stream online. I see somebody from Philadelphia, so this is Jimmy Smith is Philly all the way.
1: It's probably a relative.
0: Yeah, it could be. Let's keep rolling. This is the Jazz Marathon at WTJU, 434-924-3959 or WTJU.net.

0: That's a sweet one, isn't it?
1: It is.
0: Sweet Lou Donaldson, and he's a tenor. It sounds like a tenor to me. Started that set with The Champ from Live at the Village Gate. That was Quentin Warren on guitar. He was a longtime player with Jimmy, but Billy Hart was a drummer, and Billy Hart was recorded in 1963 and with a trio, obviously, showing he could still do his bebop chops even after he got more, I don't know how to describe it, more commercial, but sort of, not really. According to Michael G. Nastos of AllMusic, Billy Hart's style is set apart from soul jazz drummers like Donald Bailey, Billy James, Bernard Purdy, using looser rhythmic associations instead of hard-edged funky beats. Jimmy Smith's associated a lot of times with soul jazz, which I'm not exactly sure what that means. I think it's a little more approachable. It's definitely not free jazz. And then you just heard Minor Chant from Back at the Chicken Shack. That was Kenny Burrell on guitar, Donald Bailey. Stanley Turrentine, a Turrentine composition, the same session produced Smith's Midnight Special. It's credited as the birth of soul jazz, one of the classic Smith LPs, Back at the Chicken Shack. That was his 28th album since his debut in 1956. 28 albums in 4 years.
1: Yeah, well, yeah, times have changed.
0: Yeah, he was so productive. He was playing both current, at the time, popular tunes as well as jazz classics. Became a chore here for me to only pick out 2 hours of Jimmy Smith to give you a taste. But that's what we're here for in the Jazz Marathon.
1: The chant, you mentioned a minor chant, but the major chant here during the Jazz Marathon is that we're asking you for your support. 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Without you, there is no WTJU. And, you know, I know it's midday here on a Thursday, but we know people are listening because, you know, the streams are peaking out. 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You can call Jessica at 434-924-3959. 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You do a credit card. You can pay on installments. You can pay with Venmo, PayPal, and I believe Apple Pay. We make it easy for you, so you can make it easy for us. We're a little bit falling behind here. A little bit. We could use a couple more pledges to stay on track for our goal here. And you could be one of those people.
0: And we'll say your name on air. You know you love that.
1: How exciting. I mean, you know, what more can you ask for?
0: The Virginia Film Festival is back from October 21st through the 25th, featuring over 120 films and events. Recognized as one of the leading regional festivals, the Virginia Film Festival is known for its commitment to taking audiences beyond the screen to explore some of the most important issues of our time. Tickets and information are at virginiafilmfestival.org. So we're going to continue on with the Jimmy Smith marathon here. Well, 2 hours of marathon. Next one is called Hollering and Screaming. Give us a call.
1: Yeah, holler at us.
0: Yes.

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0: How about that? You recognize that one? That's James Brown, famous one, Night Train. That was from, Happy Go Lucky is what is an alternate name. Happy Go Lucky Local from Jimmy and Wes, a dynamic duo. That was Oliver Nelson Orchestra, as you could probably tell. And before that, we started. Oh! Started with Hollering and Screaming, the Jimmy Smith Trio with LD, Lou Donaldson, Eddie McFadden, a longtime guitarist, and Donald Bailey. Playing piano style single note lines on his Hammond B3 organ, Jimmy Smith revolutionized the use of the instrument in a jazz combo setting in the mid-1950s and early 60s with his recordings for Blue Note Records. After he moved to Verve Records, though, he began working in more big band settings, experimenting a bit, although he was always the same Jimmy Smith whose rapid runs on the B3 careened, stuttered, glided, and flashed all over the place at a frequently breathless pace. That's what happy-go-lucky sounded like. That's from Steve Leggett and All Music. I wanted to get that one out there. Dave, what's going on here?
1: Well, what's going on is we're looking for your support. We were talking during the break. I was saying, my father, the only music my father would listen to was organ music, but not good organ music. It was, the kind of thing you'd hear at an ice skating rink. And my father was also, how can I put this, tight with the dollar, and he would go, well, why would, the radio, it's free. Why would you want my money? I'm not giving you any money. Well, it isn't free. 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The reason you aren't is that we're a non-commercial station. 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And if you're a listener and you're listening to the Jazz Marathon,
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0: 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Paramount On Screen presents The Wiz, Sunday, October 4th at 2 p.m. When Harlem school teacher Dorothy tries to save her dog from a storm, she's miraculously whisked away to an urban fantasy land called the Oz. Tickets for The Wiz on October 4th are at theparamount.net. All right, we're going to keep rolling with the Jimmy Smith special. This is Roundabout Midnight.

0: That's nice, huh? That's from an album called Jimmy Smith Plays Fats Waller. And it's called Lulu's Back in Town. Quentin Warren, Donald Bailey on that. His piano-based attack and the keyboard was surprisingly effective approach for a jazz pioneer. Fats Waller was known to have played and recorded organ pieces himself. He wasn't just a stride piano player. And started that one off with Organ Grinder's Swing, the title track, with Burrell and Tate. And Round About Midnight, Jimmy Smith Trio. It's a beautiful version of all-time Monk classic. And for a few years in the early 60s, Jimmy Smith was so prolific that he was recording for Blue Note and Verve at the same time. Later, he had releases on MGM, Mojo, Mercury in the late 70s, Electro Musician, Milestone, even Blue Note and Verve again. He came back to the label. It wasn't stuff from the vaults. It was him recording again. He also guested in quite a few discs. And next time you hear Michael Jackson's Bad, the single, way down in the mix, you can hear Jimmy Smith. There's no doubt about who it is. Yeah, he's
1: no
0: in there.
1: No kidding.
0: I don't think he's on any other track on that album, but it's definitely Jimmy Smith. So next time you listen to Bad, check it out. And we'd like you to check us out. And donate to the station. Donate.
1: Yeah, yeah. You know, if you're driving in the car and you say, I'll get to it later. Well, you can, actually. You can get to the link. In fact, you can even listen to this entire show, as any of these shows, TJ, not just during the Jazz Marathon, up to 2 weeks of their initial airing. And you can, you know, if you're getting out of the car and you say, oh, I'd like to hear the rest of that, you still have that option. 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
0: We're real people. 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

0: mistakes. I mean, algorithm's not going to screw up the start of the show like I did. 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I had never heard of White Zombie.
1: Isn't there a metal song called White Zombie? There must be.
0: There's a band, I think. White
1: Zombie. Yeah, that's it, right.
0: Yeah, they're not going to be on the Jazz Marathon, but maybe they'll come around on Black Circle Revolution. Sounds like they're one of their kind of shows. That's kind of it for now. We want you to keep listening to the music. In the background, I think I did not mention that this is called Slightly Monkish from Groovin' at the Smalls Paradise Volume 1. On Blue Note from 1958, Group Smalls Paradise ties in a little bit with us here because Charles Owens has released a series. He played there in the 90s, I think, recorded a lot of the shows. There's some good stuff, and I think Charles is playing here this week. If I get it right, I could be wrong on that, but he does come up here and play quite a bit with us.
1: He does. Smalls is a great little venue, and, you know, this is a great little venue, and we'd like everybody to keep donating. WTJU.net, hit the donate button or use your mouse to go do that. And or you can call Jessica at 434-924-3959. She would love to take your pledge.
0: Yep, give us a call. Here we go.

0: All right. Smoking hot stuff, folks. I know you're all listening. Give us a call. There we go. Back at the Chicken Shack. That's what you're hearing now from the album of the same name, Blue Note Records 1960. One of his big hits, crossover to soul jazz. Started the last set with a smoking set of Blues for Jay from the Ultimate Jimmy Smith. That one's on Verve reissue from 99. I've had this one for years. Everything on it smoked. Selected by Grover Washington Jr., actually. And Bluesette, you heard just now from Who's Afraid of Virginia Woolf, 1964. Kind of a theme album, I guess, tribute to the movie, maybe. And it sounded like it was from the movie. I don't know.
1: I would assume so, yeah. Otherwise, what's the reference here?
0: In the background, back at the Chicken Shack. And I do want to let you know, in the 1970s, Smith opened his own supper club in North Hollywood neighborhood of L.A. and played there regularly and did a recorded album there in 1972 called Root Down. It's considered a seminal influence on a later generation of funk and hip-hop musicians, including the Beastie Boys, who sampled,
1: really?
0: They sampled Root Down on their Root Down track. And I want to let you know that WTJ was pleased to sponsor the entertainment stage at this year's Fall Crozet Arts and Crafts Festival, Saturday, October 10th and Sunday, October 11th at Claudius Crozet Park in Crozet, Virginia. There'll be over 125 artists and exhibitors, plus musical performances by the Gold Top Country Ramblers, Western Albemarle High School Jazz Band, Goop Ganoog, and more. I know those guys. Details are at CrozetFestival.com. And Dave's here to help me out. I want to thank Dave. If you don't know him, he's usually here Saturdays with Jumping on the Bed. I'm Dave Donahue. I do Friday nights, the kitchen sink. So I'm getting used to the daytime. Dave's usually in the daytime.
1: Yeah, it depends. It depends on what. Well, daylight savings time, when it changes, it gets dark. But
0: and then the good stuff starts.
1: Then the good stuff starts. Yeah. It always starts best. You know what else starts best is when you tune into the station. No, it's a community radio station, and to paraphrase an expression by a failed presidential candidate, it takes a community to make a radio station. And you are that community. And what we do during these marathons is we reach out to the community and ask for your help. And you've always been really generous. The marathons are one of the most listened to periods of our broadcast, and the one in which we are always amazed at the people who call in. And you could be one of those people right now by calling Jessica at 434-924-3959. You can talk to the Grateful Dead about her, or you can talk about Eclectic Women, or more importantly, you can tell her how much you'd like to donate, and maybe if you'd want a sweatshirt or a glass or anything.
0: Yeah, we had a gentleman come in earlier to pick up his beer mug. He's a regular listener, and he donated to the Beatles show.
1: Oh, yes.
0: Yeah.
1: That was another great show, and one of many great. And this is a great show. So if you appreciate all the knowledge that Dave brings to this, these little tidbits about Jimmy Smith was on Michael Jackson's Bad. I would never have guessed that.
0: Yep.
1: You'll be good at a trivia contest just by listening to this show. So go to WTJU.net and go to the donate button and make a pledge.
0: All right, we're going to keep rolling on. 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

0: Well, we want to thank Conrad for his generous pledge, as well as Jessica helping us make our goal for this great Jimmy Smith B3 program that Dave Donahue has put together. You too. 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
1: Yeah, we got about 20 minutes, so help us out here. I was sad, but now I'm happy. So here's some happy music for you on WTJU.

0: All right, we're coming to the end of the show here. Dave, tell us what's going on.
1: Well, we're a little bit short of our goal. We're creeping toward, so now would be the time in the last 15 minutes of this great Jimmy Smith show to give us a call. 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
0: Is that real money?
1: Real money, yes. Real money helps keep the station afloat so that these voices that you're hearing, you'll be able to hear them throughout the year.
0: All right. One more track for you called All Prevav from... House Party, Jimmy Smith's album, Blue Note, 1958. It's a smoking hot. We're going to take you on out with it. Don't forget to stick around. Dave's coming up next. Miles of Isles, the jazz vocals of Joni Mitchell. And tonight, live, more trumpet featuring John Dearth and Will Evans. I'm going to stick around for that. We got lots of good music coming on. Marathon runs through Sunday, so don't go away.
1: Yeah, and in the meantime, support this program. Let Dave know how much you enjoy it. Give us a call, 434-924-3959, WTJU.net, donate.
0: All right, thanks for listening, y'all, and thanks, Dave.
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0: And this is WTJU Charlottesville, 91.1 FM worldwide at WTJU.net. Thanks to Dave Donnie for a great show of Jimmy Smith and the B3U organ. You've stumbled upon Miles of Isles, the jazz vocals of Joni Mitchell. We started off with Help Me, because we need your help to keep the station going. This will begin an examination of, again, the jazz vocals of Joni Mitchell. My name is David Soika. I'm here with Steve Harris, of co-host of Jazz 100 exclamation mark and Beyond Borders. And also, I think it's worth mentioning that Steve is the architect of the jazz programming here. I mean, all the announcers submit show ideas, but he organizes it. He sets the theme for the thing and wraps it all in this sublime enchilada that is the jazz marathon. We're now into Thursday, and if you've been enjoying the vibes here, I think you should thank Steve, and there's a good way he can do that. How would that be?
1: Well, thanks. It's a pleasure to be here with you, Dave. You know, people can show their support by making a donation to the station. It's really that simple. And John is standing by. Jessica handed the phone over to John, and they're taking time between organizing their Alice Coltrane shows and their Miles Electric shows, and going to be answering phones during this show today, 434-924-3959. Or you can go online, WTJU.net, look for the donate button, and it is really quick. 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You can look at all the thank you gifts. There's a fantastic T-shirt available. I'm wearing mine today, and many things you can do. 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You know, we chose this show partly because Joni's fantastic, but also Joni is such a Miles Davis aficionado, and it just kind of fit into the theme. And we really, this year for the marathon, wanted to really do deep dives. I mean, there's over 30 shows during the marathon that are directly or tangentially related to Miles Davis and John Coltrane. And it's, you know, only WTJU can do that sort of thing. So very excited to be here. Looking forward to 2 hours of great Joni Mitchell music and raising a ton of money for the station.
0: And I do want to let you know that support comes from the Southern Environmental Law Center. 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So, yeah, we opened up with Help Me again because we're asking you for the help to support the station. This Help Me, this was beginning her collaboration with Tom Scott, who plays various woodwind things. He later became Tom Scott and the L.A. Express, which Miles of Isles is the title, which we're going to get to later in the show, of a 2-LP live album recorded with those folks. But Help Me put Joni on the map. It was from the fourth album, Court and Spark. It got played all over the radio. And to this day, you will hear that song on soft rock stations. You'll hear it on AAA stations. You'll hear it at grocery stores,
1: TV shows,
0: everything. It's everywhere. It is everywhere. And I wouldn't call it jazz. It's sort of a, I think it's a poppy jazz kind of thing. It has that vibe to it. I wouldn't call it outright jazz, but jazz stations do play it. And the next thing we're going to put, and you picked this song, and you said it had sort of jazz vibes to it, and I'm wondering why we could say that. And I'm referring to Cold Blue Steel and Sweet Fire. We're going to play a live version of that. What about it struck you as a jazz kind of thing?
1: Good question. Good question. Just in listening to it, it just I started hearing future ideas that would come to fruition later with it. So it just seems like she was planting some seeds with this that you could hear later on.
0: Yeah, she was beginning to make the trend. I mean, she was a, you know, singer-songwriter slash folky slash counterculture, you know, icon. And again, with Court and Spark, she kind of broke into the mainstream. Let's listen to Cold Blue Steel and Sweet Fire, because we're going to see that, like like my other musical hero, Bob Dylan. She followed her own muse and took, there was no such thing as the, doing the same thing album after album. Right. Always something different. So anyway, let's take a listen to this. And while we're listening, you can
1: give us a call, 434-924-3959. 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

0: Well, that was taken from the album Follicourt and Spark, The Hissing of Summer Lawns, which took a bit of a different direction from something that was, I don't know, commercial, if that's the right word to put it, to something that was very different, which Joni Mitchell was known for, to trying and adopting different styles on different albums. Anyway, that's Harry's House, Centerpiece. And Centerpiece was a 1958 song, a jazz standard written by Harry Edson and Joe Hendricks.
1: John Hendricks.
0: John Hendricks of Hendricks, Ross, and Lambert, or Lambert, Hendricks, and Ross.
1: Hendricks, Lambert, yeah.
0: And that'll actually pop up in the next song. But Harry Edson, and before that, Cold Blue Steel and Sweet Fire. That was a live version, live at the Dorothy Chandler Pavilion in Los Angeles in 1974. The show is Miles of Isles. We are part of the 2026 Jazz Marathon. We have a couple of people to thank. Is that right, Steve?
1: Yeah, I want to thank my sister Margie in Champaign, Illinois. Thank you for your donation. Also Waverly here in Charlottesville, who says Joni and Jumping on the Bed is one of their favorite shows. Thanks so much for getting us started. Also, for this show, we have... for this show only, we have a very special premium available. The Grammy-winning, exciting young jazz vocalist Samara Joy is coming to the Paramount Theater in Charlottesville on February 3rd, and we have three pairs of tickets to see Samara Joy February 3rd. A pair of tickets is $150. You have to call and talk to John. There's a few little crazy rules. You have to send a check in. John can walk you through the whole process. 434-924-3959. To do that for the Samara Joy, she'll be at the Paramount on Wednesday, February 3rd. $150 gets you a pair of tickets for that. 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You can set up monthly installment payments. You can have a look at all the thank you gifts, and it is a really simple process. You'll be in and out in a minute or two. If you have the app, you can just hit the blue button at the top right corner, and it'll guide you through. And it is very quick, especially if you've ever donated before.
0: And we have a fairly ambitious goal for this show. We've got about halfway there for this half hour, but for the next 5 minutes or so, if we can raise an additional $150, that would get us moving and getting our goal. So that and of course, you know, the goal is to support this station and this kind of music that we're playing. Joni Mitchell, you know, again, help me. A couple songs other radio stations will play. They're in their, you know, very restricted playlist, but we are taking a deep dive into the jazz vocals of Joni Mitchell on this part of the 2026 Jazz Marathon.
1: Did you read that Joni said that she credits Miles Davis? She said, Miles Davis taught me to sing.
0: Yeah, and, you know, what's interesting, I think, is that I don't know if she ever approached him, but they never appeared together. The only place they were on the same bill was an Isle of Wight performance.
1: There's a picture, but not of them together.
0: Yeah. And I was trying to find out did one of them come on stage or anything like that?
1: I don't think so.
0: No, so it doesn't. So I think it's strange that she... I mean, as we'll find out as we go through, Joni got, you know, I mean, Wayne Shorter, you know, the list goes on and on. That she, jazz musicians who wanted to work with Mingus, which we'll get to in a bit, but maybe it's one of those things where I admire somebody so much, I'm afraid I'll fall short.
1: I mean, what are you going to say it, you know, so.
0: Yeah.
1: Yeah, but I mean, that, it was Miles and Picasso.
0: Were her
1: muses, so it felt natural to do this show during this marathon.
0: Yeah.
1: And see if you hear that as we progress, especially as she gets a little more adventurous.
0: And like Miles, again, she followed her own direction. I mean, I know what the record labels are telling her to do, but she was doing her own thing.
1: She did what she wanted, yeah.
0: And speaking of falling short, we don't want to fall short in our last few minutes here, so give us a call at 434-924-3959. You can talk to John, who's a very interesting guy who does a Sunshine Daydream here, or go to WTJU.net, hit the donate button. I mentioned Hendrix, Lambert, and Ross, or whatever the section, however that goes. This is a song Joni covered that Annie Ross did in that group. This is called, it's called Twisted.

Will you tell those girls that you've got German measles? Honey, tell them you got germs. I hope you'll be thinking.

0: Well, that's Joni Mitchell doing Blue Motel Room. She says she's got the blues. It's kind of a bluesy, jazzy, bluesy sound. And, of course, on the bass is Jaco Pastorius, the, I guess he's famous. I mean, the extremely talented yet extremely sad bassist that she shows. That was off the Hegira album. And before that, we heard Twisted. Her cover of an Annie Ross song that I don't remember. Maybe it was on Corn Spark. I don't remember the exact album, but that's all part of our Miles of Isles. The vocals of Joni Mitchell here in the 2026 Jazz Marathon. Steve, I think we have some people to thank.
1: Well, we want to thank our friend Simon here in Charlottesville for his donation. Simon, many of you will know from helping us during marathons with a Richard Thompson show. Simon worked with Richard for a long time. We were just talking about Richard in the last break. He has a new record coming out in a week or two, and that last tune we did kind of reminded me of a Richard and Danny Thompson, just the kind of sparseness of it, and kind of the just all the influences, but the jazzy, bluesy feel of it. So thank you, Simon. Thank you for that, and we would love to hear from you next. 434-924-3959 WTJU.net. It's the Jazz Marathon. We come to you once a year in the Jazz Department, just four times a year from the station overall, and it is our week-long kind of party to raise funds for the station to keep our operating costs under control, and that we run this place very efficiently. It's a very small staff. All of the announcers are volunteers, but there are still a lot of expenses. The technology that's involved in a radio station has gotten very, very expensive, and we're constantly having to maintain and upgrade and replace things, and it's just a community effort to keep this going. It's a real resource for Charlottesville, and our model is we come to you, the listeners. 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We do have tickets available for Samara Joy. She'll be at the Paramount on February 3rd, and a pair of tickets for that available for $150 pledge. You would need to call and talk to John to get the information on that. 434-924-3959.
0: And I want to let you know that the Blue Ridge Irish Music School, in partnership with WTJU, is delighted to welcome Irish harpist Maura Nae Kehasa.
1: Not bad.
0: And British guitarist Chris Newman. Newman, I can do.
1: Much better.
0: To Charlottesville Friday evening, October 9th, for a concert at Thistle Rock Mead Company. Expect a breathtaking blend of traditional Irish music, hot jazz, bluegrass, and Baroque, spiced with striking new compositions. Mm. Additional details about this October 9 concert at brimstunes.org. Again, this is Miles of Isles. This is the jazz vocals of Joni Mitchell. This is from Don Juan's Reckless Daughter, and it's called Dreamland.
2: It's a long, long way.

0: Well, we just heard from Joni Mitchell, first Dreamland from Don Juan's Reckless Daughter, and then from the album Mingus, Goodbye Pork Pie Hat, which is a Mingus composition. It's got Wayne Shorter on it, Herbie Hancock, Jaco Pastorius, Don Elias, and at the time, when this album came out, there were a lot of jazz critics going, who does Joni think she is? She is not a jazz singer. She's got a lot of nerve. And in fact, Mingus had originally approached Joni about collaborating. She said, nah, nah, nah. And he eventually talked her into it. So it wasn't, you know, what would you call it when they appropriate, Joni trying to appropriate, yeah, Mingus. It was Mingus saying, I got this project and I want to work with
1: you. And he was in going back and forth to Mexico.
0: Yeah, yeah.
1: Doing treatment at that point.
0: Yeah.
1: Yeah.
0: In fact, there's even a reference to that in that song, yeah.
1: Yeah.
0: Yeah. So tell us your Mingus story.
1: So, I was introduced to Charles Mingus as a second-year student at UVA when I discovered the first jazz marathon that I heard. And I tuned it in one day, and they were playing Cumbia and Jazz Fusion, which is a full album side piece from Charles Mingus. And by the end of it, I was a complete Charles Mingus fan. Listened to the rest of the marathon. It just kind of changed my life doing that. I've discovered so many artists, including Charles Mingus, but I mean, that was a springboard to so many other things. Through these marathons, it's just a great opportunity. And even back then, you know, we were supporting the radio station. T-shirts might have been a little bit cheaper, but and there was a lot more funding from student activities. These days, we are more self-funded, and the self-funding comes from you, the listeners, now to keep things running. And we're at that time of year again, the Jazz Marathon. Next year will be our 50th year of Jazz Marathons. How about that? 70th year as a radio station. And this crazy model of taking the station and doing a solid week of a genre and raising funds with it. And we kind of love it. So now is that time, and we are doing Joni Mitchell today, and we are a little bit behind this hour, trying to keep on our pace for a ambitious goal. So it would be a really good time to hear from you now. John is standing by with the phones at 434-924-3959, or you can go online, wtju.net. Look for the donate button. We've got a very cool Miles and Train at 100 t-shirt this year from Mike Powers, and other thank you gifts, and you can set up monthly installments and take various forms of secure payments. 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
0: And we do want to thank Catherine for her generous pledge, helping us along reach, again, we have an ambitious goal. If we can, in the next 10 minutes, we could make, I don't know, a lot, as much as we can make.
1: As much as we can.
0: $200. That would, yeah, be great. And you know, Steve makes a great point about discovery. You know, you listen to the station, and you actually listen. You you discover things, and you're not hearing the same format or the same thing all the time. And it just sort of blends in the background. But TJU listeners are listeners. And that's one of the great things about discovery. And again, we will be playing more songs that, you know, other stations won't touch. They're afraid there's four Joni tunes
1: they'll play.
0: They're afraid that it'll detract from their commercials.
1: Right.
0: So anyway, let's go back to Mingus album. This is A Chair in the Sky. And in the meantime, we're looking forward to you calling us 434-924-3959 or online at wtju.net. Donate. Mm-hmm.

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Nothing about him ticked around, and he looked so cute in his uniform. She plants her garden in the spring.

0: And this is WTJU Charlottesville, 91.1 FM, WTJU.net. We are part of the 2026 Jazz Marathon. We're now into the second hour of Miles of Isles, the jazz vocals of Joni Mitchell. You just heard the Tea Leaf Prophecy, Lay Down Your Arms. That's a Herbie Hancock album. It's called River, the Joni Letters, which
1: such
0: is
1: such a good record.
0: Yeah, mostly it's like 95% covers of Joni Mitchell. There's a cover of not a cover. Well, yeah, there's a performance of a Miles Davis song, Nefereti,
1: okay.
0: Which is the only non-Joni thing on there. Anyhow, it's a lovely album, as Steve just mentioned. And before that, we heard from Mingus, Chair in the Sky, Joni Mitchell, with her working like an all-star cast of jazz artists. Speaking of all-star casts, Steve Harris is here. And we are creeping towards our goal here. We've got a couple of people to thank.
1: Yeah, let's thank Claudia up in Barbersville. Took advantage and got our first pair of the Samara Joy tickets. She'll be at the Paramount Theater on February 3rd. And we have two more pairs available for a $150 donation for each pair. And you need to talk to John if you want to arrange for those, 434-924-3959. Also want to thank George in Charlottesville for his donation. We didn't quite meet our first hour's goal. We were, $150 off, something like that, but pretty close. We can make up for it here in this second hour. I am confident you got some great music ahead. 434-924-3959, WTJU.net. Look for the donate button. This is day four of the marathon, and we still have a lot of great music ahead today. Juttermeister is here doing a show on Sweet Papa Lou Donaldson at 6 o'clock. Live music at the stage with more trumpet featuring John Dearth and Will Evans. That'll be at 8 o'clock tonight. Jack Roy is in doing a very cool show called Lap Steel Guitar, Spiritual to Devil's Music from 9 until 11. James Blood Ulmer, Black Sheep Punk, Phil Free will be here. And Russ Perry takes over, and tonight we'll be looking at Randy Weston, who turned 100 this year, and also the other tenors that played with Miles. Solid 24-hour-a-day music, the Jazz Marathon, bringing it to you and raising funds for the radio station. 434-924-3959, WTJU.net. We need to make up a bit of ground and hear from you this hour.
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0: And that was Joni Mitchell's Hegira from the title song of that album. Hegira being the Prophet Muhammad's migration from Mecca to Medina to escape religious persecution. Joni was using that to describe her own journey from lost love, finding identity, very moody album. I think, Steve,
1: it's
0: you were saying...
1: One of my favorites.
0: One of your favorites that got into that. And before that, we heard Joni Mitchell doing her interpretation of the Billie Holiday associated with the Stormy Weather. 8 million jazz vocalists have covered that song. But anyway, we are 19 minutes into our second hour of Miles of Isles, the vocal jazz vocal of Joni Mitchell. We are trying to raise funds for the station, and we have a. What do you call it?
1: We'll call it breaking news.
0: How about that?
1: Yes, we have a challenge grant for the duration of the show. If we can raise $500 between now and 6 o'clock, we will get an additional $500. That is terrific. So really a dollar for dollar, we need to raise $500, and then that will unlock an additional $500. And now, if you've been waiting, this is a great time to call and make your pledge. Your dollars go further. 434-924-3959. 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And we still do have a couple of pair of tickets to see Samara Joy. 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Talk to John, especially if you want the concert tickets. 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
0: And WTJU is supported by the Paramount Theater on Charlottesville's downtown mall. Paramount On Screen presents Pan's Labyrinth on Saturday, October 10th, armed with only her imagination, young Ophelia discovers a mysterious labyrinth and meets a faun who sets her on a path to saving herself and her ailing mother. Tickets for Pan's Labyrinth on October 10th are at theparamount.net. And, you know, we're not supposed to say things after we read these announcements and endorsements, but I got to tell you, it's a great movie.
1: Good movie, yeah.
0: In fact, I remember...

0: seen it when I first moved to Charlottesville. I went to what the Jefferson Theater used to have, two
1: the upstairs.
0: Upstairs, $3 tickets to see a movie. Yeah. And I saw Pan's Labyrinth there. But that aside, we are looking for your support again. Those tickets, two people pledging that, and we're well on our way to getting that matching $500. It's up to you. And this next song, kind of what we're asking you to do, which is, talk to us.

like to reintroduce you to this wonderful group, the LA Express, Mr. Scott, Larry Nash on piano, Robin Ford on guitar, Max Bennett on bass, John Guerin on drums. And me.

0: Well, that was a live version of Carrie from the album that gives this show its name, Miles of Isles, that was recorded in Los Angeles in August of 1974. Before that, Talk to Me from Don Juan's Reckless Daughter. It is 5:30. We have a half an hour to go on this particular program. Miles of Isles, the vocal jazz. The vocal jazz of Joni Mitchell. We're looking for your support. We have a great deal. Dollar for dollar will be matched for this last half hour. How does that work, Steve?
1: Well, if we raise $500, we'll unlock an additional $500. So it's not exactly a dollar for dollar. It's a challenge grant. If we raise $500 and we're on our way, then we have a half hour to do that, then we will get an additional $500. So it's a really good deal. I'm very confident we can get there, and especially people, if they'll show their support. We still have a couple of pair of tickets for Samara Joy at the Paramount on February 3rd for $150 donation. Talk to John to work out the details on that, 434-924-3959. 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I really like the new T-shirt design, and we've got glasses and tote bags and slips, who knows what, all kinds of different things there as thank you gifts. 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
0: 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All right, let's go back. This is another live album, Shadows and Light. This is Edith and the Kingpin. And as you're listening to Edith, please give John a call at 434-924-3959. 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

thoughts. They keep you tantalized. They keep you reaching for your wallet here in fool's paradise. I talked to a cat from Des Moines. He said he ran a cleaning plant. That cap was clanking with coin. Well, he must have had a genie in a lamp, 'cause every time I dropped a dime.

0: Yeah, all right.
1: All right.
0: That was from Joni's second live album, where she, The Shadows and Lightning, where she really went, I don't know, all out. Look, her backup band at that time, Pat Metheny, Don Elias, Lyle Mays, Michael Brecker.
1: These were kids, yeah, too. She was such a talent picker, just like Miles.
0: Exactly, just like Miles. There was also the Persuasions are on a track here. Maybe we can get to that before we go. But before we go, we've only got 45 minutes left to go.
1: 19 minutes left to go.
0: Oh, you're right. 19 minutes left to go.
1: 18 minutes, yeah.
0: 18 minutes left to go. And why? That's important. And why? Because
1: we've got to do math here. We've got a challenge grant this remainder of the show. If we raise $500, we will get an additional $500. And we have raised 200 of those so far. So now if we raise 300 in the next 18 minutes, we will get an additional 500. So that is a better than dollar for dollar at this point. I want to thank Steve and Dave for their donations. And we are getting closer. We still have a couple of pair of tickets to see Samara Joy at the Paramount, February 3rd, $150 for a pair of those. And whatever it takes, you can set up installments, but we are running out of time and want to show some love for Joni. We can't let Bob Dylan people outshine
0: well,
1: Joni.
0: All remains to be seen. But
1: yeah, we'll see.
0: What Steve is referring to on the regular Jumping on the Bed slot, I'll be here with Peter Welch doing a song, Dylan and the Blues. But don't wait. Give to both shows.
1: Give
0: to them all.
1: All of them, yeah.
0: Yeah, that'll work. I do want to let you know before, WTJU is pleased to sponsor the entertainment stage of this year's Fall Crozet Arts and Crafts Festival on Saturday, October 10th, and Sunday, October 11th at Claudius Crozet Park in Crozet, Virginia. There'll be over 125 artists and exhibitions, plus musical performances by Gina Sobel, the Farm Use String Band, Wicked Old, Dropping Julia, and more. 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Again, we got a little more than 15 minutes to go. The number to call is 434-924-3959. I know David Eisenman is here. He'll be doing a show on who are you doing a show on?
1: Papa Lou Donaldson.
0: Papa Lou Donaldson.
1: Sweet Papa Lou.
0: And, I know you were going to want to go give to his show, but give to us first.
1: And John Durth performing downstairs tonight. Get here early for that. I'm sure it will be a packed house. That's going to be great. And he'll also be streaming on the air, but we'll have it on our YouTube channel, too. And you and I both watched the show last night. Greg Weaver's group, the Sergio Rodriguez show. And, boy, that was really great. So, and I'm sure John with Will Evans tonight is going to be memorable as well. So much music all week long on the Jazz Marathon. But right now, just 15 plus minutes for Joni to raise another $300 to get $500 unlocked to us. 434-924-3959, WTJU.net. Look for the donate button.
0: And this is a track from Rhino just released. I think it's like a 7 LP selection thing. It's called Joni's Jazz. Mostly, a lot of live versions, mostly rearranging some of her more jazzy tunes into some kind of sequence. But this one's called Love Puts on a New Face.

0: Again, that was from Shadows and Light. Love puts on a new face. And speaking of love, if you love this station, what do you need to do, Steve?
1: 434-924-3959, WTJU.net. We've got 11 minutes left. Thanks to Sharon and Afton getting us closer. We're $275 away from unlocking an additional $500. So that is that's exciting. We want to get there in the next 11 minutes. Just two or three more calls coming in, and you can call 434-924-3959. 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We need to raise another $275 to unlock $500.
0: And as an announcer that I know would put it, folks, don't leave that money on the table.
1: Don't.
0: Pressure's there. It's up to you. You can do it for us. And
1: yeah, it doesn't really fit.
0: Oh, well, whatever.
1: And we tried.
0: Yeah. Anyhow, here's also from Shadows and Light. This is Amelia.
2: You think so? She's not wearing her
0: diamond. Or it's supposed to be Amelia. Why isn't it coming on? Yeah. See, this is why you need to give.
1: Technology.
0: All right, let's go to this. Well, that's why I don't do this stuff live.
1: Mike.

Will you tell those girls that you've got German measles? Honey, tell them you got germs. I hope you'll be thinking of me, because I'll be thinking of you.

0: gonna have to hold ourselves a peace talk.
1: Well, we're going to talk over this a little bit because we're running out of time here at the Miles of Isles Jazz Vocals of Joni Mitchell. We're still looking for
2: $165. And thanks to Doug in Charlottesville, Barbara in Afton, Sharon in Afton getting us that much closer, $165. If we raise that, we unlock an additional $500 to the radio station. So as Peter would like to say, $165 becomes $665. I can't do it. 5 minutes left to get that, though. 434-924-3959, WTJU.net. 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We still do have a pair of Samara Joy tickets available for $150 pledge. She's at the Paramount February 3rd. Call now. We've got 4 minutes and 45 seconds to raise $165. We can do it if we just hear from two, maybe three of you.
1: And we're going to go out with a song that you probably know from the Miles of Isles. This is, well, you'll know what it is. Thanks for listening. Thanks, Steve, for...
2: Thanks, David. Good luck with Dylan.
1: We hope so. See you next time. And, 434-924-3959, WTJU.net. Donate. Thanks for everybody's donated. This show is donated to the marathon.
0: I'm stalking the slot that's hot. I keep hearing bells all around me. Jingle in the lucky jackpots. They keep you tantalized. They keep you reaching for your wallet here in fool's paradise. I talked to a cat from Des Moines. He said he ran a cleaning plant. That cat was clanking with coin. Well, he must have had a genie in a lamp. Cause every time I dropped a dime.

0: 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We've got less than 3 minutes. Just need to hear from one or two more folks. Help us reach that final goal.
1: Thanks to Nick.
0: Did we get there? Well, then enjoy Joni Mitchell. Thanks, everyone, for donating, and thanks for tuning in. Stay tuned all night for more jazz.
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0: Going once, going twice. We can do that with your help.

The WTJU Jazz Marathon. It cleans you, shines you, and unwinds you. Starting September 28th, this choice bond burner is good for one full week of soul-washed, ear-scrub goodness. Come on, John and Jane Q. Citizen, show some moxie. Donate at WTJU.net, and when they ask you why 5 out of 5 Jive Clives glide with the WTJU Jazz Marathon, you can tell them...

0: Well, good evening and welcome to the 2026 Jazz Marathon. And this is a Juttemeister speaking, David Eisenman, otherwise known as the Juttemeister. And we're bringing you 2 hours of sweet papa Lou Donaldson this afternoon. And we started the show off with something very early in his career from 1952. Lou Donaldson with the piano player of... where is it? Playlist is missing, but yeah, Horace Silver, of course. That's who it was. And it was from quartets, quintets, and septets. Which was a collection that Blue Note put together later on and releasing CDs. But yes, we're going to feature one of those guys that turns 100 this year, and his name isn't Coltrane or Davis. It's Donaldson, and he is awesome. He is very prolific and played for many, many, many years. Has over 80 titles of his records out there available, and is played up until his 90s, I believe. In addition to that, he had a guitar player that played in his touring band for 18 years that used to live right here in Charlottesville, Randy Johnston. And I caught up with Randy this week, and he has recorded some tidbits on his old boss, Lou Donaldson. But we're raising funds. It's a special program, but the purpose of it is to entice you to support this community, all-volunteer radio station. And we need your help because we no longer have government funding. So you, the listener, is the only reason that WTJU exists these days, and we need your support. I'm joined this afternoon with two of my friends, our illustrious blues librarian.
1: Hello, hello.
0: Sarah Fole, how are you?
1: I'm doing great. How are you today, David? So good to see you and glad to be here.
0: Yes, yes. I'm excited about Lou Donaldson and the music and trying to raise funds. In addition, we have the Viking here.
2: Present and accounted for. Okay.
0: Yes, Fred Held. Thank you so much for coming down and joining me. So, you guys, have you ever heard of the band Galactic?
2: Yes, sir.
1: No.
2: Yes.
1: Mm-hmm.
0: Well, Galactic is out of New Orleans, okay. And we're a really big funk band that actually owns Tipitina's today. The band owns Tipitina's and runs it as a performing arts venue. Anyway, they covered this song that... we're going to play next from Lou Donaldson from 1970. And Lou Donaldson always used great people to play with. And we're going to listen to Hamp's Hump right here on Sweet Lou, Lou Donaldson. But we're raising money.
2: Yes.
0: And we have a goal. And we need $500 this first hour to get to our goals.
1: I think we can do it. We have great listeners and supporters, and I'm very confident that could be done.
2: Great payment plans, $10 a month.
1: That's right.
0: And a beautiful T-shirt as a gift. If you're interested, go to WTJU.net or call Patricia at 434-924-3959. Any other comments from the gallery?
2: Let's get to the music.
1: Yeah, absolutely. I want to hear more about Papa Lou.
0: Hamp's Hump, right here.

Hamp's Hump. And joining Lou Donaldson on that was Lonnie Smith on Hammond organ, Idris Mohammed on drums, Melvin Sparks on guitar, Blue Mitchell on trumpet, and Jimmy Lewis on bass. And Mohammed Idris Mohammed is a New Orleans drummer. Leo Morris was his born name, but he became a Muslim and took the name Idris Mohammed. All right, we're raising funds for WTJU, my favorite radio

0: goodness.
1: Barrytown.
2: So, yes, we're well on our way for our $500 goal for this first hour, but we still need more to get there. But we're off and running, and you know, Lou Donaldson played the alto saxophone, and he played a lot of saxophones, I'm sure, throughout his career. But the alto saxophone was his normal instrument, and he was known as Sweet Lou because of the way he played it in his ballads. They were so sweet.
0: Mm.
2: However, we're sticking with the funky stuff and the swinging jazz the blues.
1: Yeah.
0: We're looking at the playlist, and there's a lot of tipping in and a little humping and jumping.
1: He was sweet. He was reputed to be quite a kisser, if I understand.
2: Oh, yeah? Yeah.
3: That's what the word is.
2: Yeah. Ah. Well, according to his guitar player, he's not that sweet, though.
0: That's right. I guess it depends on who you're talking to.
2: Yeah. In fact, we'll have to play one of those bits, but... we're off and running. Let's go to something that Lou Donaldson's not the lead player on. He is a member of the band that's going to play this next tune, but is not the leader. We're gonna hear from Zemo Tibar. He is a guitarist from Spain, and he put together a very fine record back in 2005 on Sunnyside Records called Goes Blue. And the band was Lou Donaldson on sax, Dr. Lonnie Smith on organ, Idris Muhammad on drums, and Zemo Tibar on guitar. And they're doing the Lou Donaldson composition, Midnight Creeper. Give us a call. Pledge your support. 434-924-3959. Or go online and pledge at WTJU.net. And say hello to Patricia. Midnight Creeper, right here on Sweet Papa.

0: And wanted to let you know that WTJU is supported by Martha Jefferson House, a senior living community on Gordon Avenue in Charlottesville. 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
1: Thank you. And during that song, we heard from Barbara from Afton. Thank you, Barbara.
2: Thank you, Barbara.
3: Yay!
1: And in addition, Russell. Thank you, Russell, for contributing to Sweet Papa. We are trying to raise $500 this first hour, and we're on our way, but we're not there yet, so we're going to entice you with some more music. And for your pledges of support, we give gifts, and we have a beautiful new T-shirt, and it's in a form of deep purple, and it's an image of John Coltrane and Miles Davis as the Jazz Marathon honorees this year. And
0: I noticed there's a 100 on that, David. What's that 100 for?
1: Well, like Lou Donaldson, they turned 100 this year also.
0: How about that?
1: Huh. Yes. So there's been many, many shows on Coltrane and Miles Davis this week.
0: So this is timeless music that's been appreciated for ages, and we get to enjoy it right here on WTJU, learning about things.
1: We bring it to you and educate you.
0: There you go. You don't get a better deal than that, do you?
1: It's pretty sweet. And
0: but we can't do it without our listeners who are listening right now. Is that true?
1: That is true, because you know, there's no more federal funding. If we're going to make it in this cruel world, it's going to be because of our listeners, and they are supporting us and have been for almost 70 years, and we're still here. So
0: let's make it to that 100 as well. How about that? And we're going to do it with the help of the folks listening right now.
1: Exactly.
2: That's right.
1: You can pick this shirt up that was designed by local artist Mike Powers for a pledge of $80. And that would help us get to our goal of $500 this first hour.
3: That is a snappy-looking piece of clothing right there.
1: And tell them how they can see it.
3: Well, they can see it online at WTJU.net.
1: Exactly, yes. And because you answered that question correctly, we're going right back to the music here. Up next is Lou Donaldson from his 1969 release called Say It Loud, and he's covering Mr. James Brown. How about that?
4: That's right.
1: And we're going to play some relatively virgin vinyl for you, and let's see if the Juttermeister knows how to do that. So anyway, Say It Loud. The phone numbers are
0: 434-924-3959.
1: And you can pledge online where?
0: WTJU.net. Nice job!
1: Yay!
3: We did it! Yay!
1: All right, so it doesn't start from the board.
0: No, you got to
3: start. The turntable's got to spin the other way, David.
0: Yeah.
3: You've got to spin in the wrong way. Yeah, you've got to spin in the wrong way.
5: I got to turn it.
3: You
0: got to, yeah. That helps too.
3: Yeah, you got to knock the dust off it there. There you go.
0: So while David's figuring that out,
3: the crank is to the right. The crank is on the right.
0: I think we've got it now. Thank you for your patience. And while you're listening, be sure to log on.
6: Say hey. Hey. Hey. Hey, y'all. With your bad self. Say it loud.

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1: All righty. Well, that was Say It Loud, and that was Lou Donaldson from his 1969 Blue Note release called Say It Loud, James Brown composition. Yes, during that break, we are looking to see whether we raised any more funds.
0: It looks like Sally helped us out there. Thank you so much, Sally. And am I reading that right, David?
1: Yes.
0: Woohoo! Ooh, say, yeah, Sally.
1: So thank you
0: Sweet
1: so
0: Sally.
1: Much. Sweet Sally from Hampton.
2: Thank you.
1: Oh, yes.
0: And she cashed in on one of those marathon t-shirts, so she's going to be styling and profiling. Thank you so much.
1: Oh, my goodness.
2: Your donation matters. It matters.
1: And, you know, it's all about the music. It is the music that makes it so special, and it's good medicine.
2: Top flight.
0: Best medicine. I'm a nurse, so, you know, you can take that from a medical expert.
2: Top flight.
1: There you go.
2: It will cure what ails you.
1: And we're trying to raise $500 for this first hour, and we're well on our way, but we haven't reached it yet, and that means there's more enticement coming. And up next is The Humpback, and that was Mr. Lou Donaldson's release from 1967. It was a record called Mr. Shing-a-Ling. Do you remember the Shing-a-Ling?
0: I think I've done the Shing-a-Ling. Well,
1: there you go. I knew you
0: but maybe
1: did.
0: That's something different
2: is that,
0: altogether.
2: Is that like a Shamalama Ding-Dong?
1: Something.
2: Kind of
1: it's in the same neighborhood.
0: There you go.
1: Dr. Lonnie Smith on organ, Idris Muhammad again on drums, Jimmy Ponder on the guitar, and Blue Mitchell on trumpet. And before we do that, I'm going to play something from
0: You're going rogue on a stage?
2: That's right.
0: What's
2: we
0: happening?
2: Are,
0: well,
2: we
0: I
2: are.
0: Can see the mouse on the wheel churning. I can hear it.
2: I smell
0: have
2: the
0: no
2: wood
0: idea
2: burning.
0: What's happening.
1: We're going to get one of these quips in from Randy Johnston. So, and then we're going to play that. But let me give you the numbers one more time. 434-924-3959 or
0: WTJU.net.
1: Okay. Let's hear from Randy.
3: Hi, David. This is Randy Johnston. So happy that you are doing a retrospective on my former boss, Lou Donaldson, who I was played with for 18 years. I was in his band. I was the last guitar player after Grant Green and George Benson and many other very fine guitar players. And so many stories come to mind. I'll tell you a couple. Lou had a very high voice with a southern North Carolina accent and a high voice. So this I'll try to do the voice. When I first got to in his band, he hired me sight unseen for a tour in Europe, and we got to the airport, and we were I had never played with him. I had actually sat in on one song at the Village Vanguard, and then I was hired on he had actually heard me on the radio, and he hired me on the basis of that. So he called me, "Hey, Johnston, you want to go to Europe on a tour?" That's how he talked. So anyway, we're sitting on the plane going to Europe. I'm sitting next to him at the time. This was 1996, and the entertainment on the airplane was limited to programs of different types of music by jazz. There were about 10 selections, rock about 10 selections, classical music 10 selections, that type of thing. So Lou was

0: 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Oh, Dunner's? Did I say it wrong, David?
1: Yes.
0: Excuse me. I was going to correct it. 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
1: Well, thank you. And yes, we've gotten some more pledges, which is good. The total is rising, and we have to thank Daniel during that last set of music.
0: Daniel.
2: Way to go, Daniel.
1: Daniel is in and supporting Lou Donaldson, Sweet Papa, and we are about $150 away from our goal of $500 for this first hour. So,
0: and that's very doable. Yeah. I think our listeners are going to come through for us. I believe in them.
2: Yes. Be like Daniel and donate.
1: There you go.
0: There you go.
1: And to entice you, this is Alligator Boogaloo coming up next. And that was the name of his album from 1967. And he had Lonnie Smith on organ, Idris Muhammad on drums, George Benson on guitar this time, and Melvin Lettice Sr. on trumpet from New Orleans. Yes.
2: Yeah.
1: You two Alligator are... Boogaloo.
2: Yeah.
1: Give us a call.
2: Right now.
0: At 434-924-3959 or
2: WTJU.net.
0: Yay! Hit that donate button.
2: Do it now.

0: Lou Donaldson, Alligator Boogaloo. And, you know, I'm sorry to say, this is the first song that didn't bring in a pledge.
1: Dun, dun, dun.
0: Yes, we're still $150 away from our goal, and we've got 4 minutes left. And so I'm going back on and giving you some Lou Donaldson vocals. And it's in a blues style, so give us a call. Make that goal for us.
2: Oh, please.
0: 434-924-3959 or WTJU.net. Whiskey drinking woman.

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0: Whiskey Drinking Woman. It's the Lou Donaldson Show, Sweet Papa. And that was from his 2008 Forgotten Man release on Timeless Records. Dr. Lonnie Smith on organ, Bernard Prudy on drums, Peter Bernstein on guitar, Richard Davis on bass, and Lloyd Mayer on organ. Pretty nice. I did that wrong. Lou Donaldson was on the sax and the vocals, not Lloyd Mayer on organ, because it was Dr. Lonnie Smith, David.
1: Oh, my gosh, David. Get your head
2: out of the clouds.
0: Yes, yes, the Juddemeister is losing it. But we got a pledge. Thank you, David, from Afton.
2: David.
0: We are keeping that in tow. We're trying to raise $1,000 for this show. We're into our second hour, so we have a little more than $500 to raise, but I think that we are in the wheelhouse, and I hope the music is keeping your ear next to that radio or your phone or your smart speaker, and you'll keep joining us for this wonderful radio station's presentation of Sweet Papa Joe Lou Donaldson.
2: Lou Donaldson.
1: Not to be confused David. With Sam Donaldson. That's a different person altogether.
2: The whiskey was on the radio. You're not supposed to drink it.
0: Then. No. There's no drinking in the station.
1: There's no crying in baseball, and there's no drinking in the studio.
0: That's right. But I must tell you, you're listening to my favorite radio station, WTJU, Charlottesville, 91.1 on the FM dial, and WTJU.net on the World Wide Web. 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
2: And you can check out the groovy t-shirt also.
0: And the groovy t-shirt and all the other wonderful swag that we offer as gifts. We have these great shows coming up. I mean, after Lou Donaldson today, you've got John Dirth and Will Evans playing live downstairs at
1: the
0: stage.
1: Yep, we can hear them warming up already.
0: And later on this evening, you got Jack Roy coming in and doing lap steel guitar music. And one of my favorite artists that also turned 100 this year in 2026 was James Blood Ulmer, who just passed away very recently. So Phil Free is doing 2 hours of James Blood Ulmer. Just spectacular programming here on WTJU, and well worth your money of support. So if you're enjoying what you're listening to, please help us get to our goal of $1,000 for Lou Donaldson, and be the first pledge in this new hour here. And let's check and see if we got anybody else. No, David. So, come on. 434.
2: Be like David.
0: 434-924-3959 or
1: WTJU.net. Yay! Go right now.
0: Right.
1: We appreciate you. Thank you so much.
2: Always.
0: All right. So we're gonna mix it up a little bit now. We've done some funky stuff. Let's do some swinging jazz. And up next is Tippin' In, which is very relatively early. It comes from a 1964 release on Cadet, which is a sub-label of Chess Records called Rough House Blues. And Tippin' In, and that's Grady Tate on drums, Danny Banks on bass. No, he's playing. Danny Banks is playing baritone saxophone. Robert Ashton on sax, Richard Davis on bass, and Lloyd Mayer on organ, and of course Lou Donaldson with the alto. Right here on the Lou Donaldson Show. 434-924-3959. WTJU.net.

0: We finally got a pledge, and we have to thank Doug in Lockport, New York. Thank you for your pledge of support.
1: Doug, yes. Way to go. Be
0: and,
1: like Doug.
0: Yeah, and he didn't even have to call Patricia. He texted me, and we got it in. We got it in. So we're trying to raise $1,000, and we have just about reached our $500 level. 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And I might also mention to all of you that Russ Perry has created this overnight jazz programming, and he is featuring all of those people that are turning 100 in 2026. So there will be another Lou Donaldson hour of music, or maybe 2 hours of music on Sunday night or Monday morning from 1 a.m. to 3 a.m. So you can pledge and listen to WTJU 24 hours a day and pledge your support. I'd like to make my goal of $1,000 for this show. So if you want to support the Juddemeister, I will take your pledge and entice you with some more music. But let me tell you what we just listened to. Yep. We started with Tippin' In from Lou Donaldson's Rough House Blues, and then we followed it up with Coppin' a Plea, Lou Donaldson from Signifyin', and that was a 1963 release on Argo, another sub-label of Chess Records, so two from Chess, which included the New Orleans guitarist Roy Montrell on guitar, Ben Dixon on drums, John Patton on organ, and Tommy Turrentine on trumpet. Very nice work from them. So up next, after Sarah tells you about one of our wonderful underwriters.
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0: Well, thank you so much. And
2: you are so very welcome.
0: Back to the music, and up next is Lou Donaldson from 1963 Blue Note release called Nature, The Natural Soul, and a tune called Nice and Greasy. So let us get nice and greasy.
1: Gonna grease it up.
0: You're gonna grease it up.
1: That's right.
0: And loosen those dollars from your pocket.
1: That's right.
0: And
1: be like
0: put it in a till.
1: Yes.
0: 434-924-3959, WTJU.net.

0: WTJU is supported by Martha Jefferson House, a senior living community surrounded by the robust culture of the University of Virginia. As a private boutique community on Gordon Avenue, Charlottesville, the Martha Jefferson House approaches resident care with a person-centered care plan that recognizes and respects all individuals uniquely. Learn more at MarthaJeffersonHouse.org.
1: Yes, we're slowing down here, gang. And then there's Carl. Thank you, Carl.
0: Yay, Carl saving the day. Carl.
1: But, we also have new news here. So let me spit it out here. Let me go to the
2: drum roll.
1: Yes. Okay, we have a $200 matching grant. It's a dollar for dollar matching grant of $200, but we need to raise $200, and
0: we can do that. That's very doable.
1: So from the last half hour, so we are almost there. But if you want to call in right now at 728, we'll count it.
0: That's right. Yes, we will. We will count it.
2: Yes.
1: It's close enough. It's 729, so, we're close enough for government work. And we're trying to raise $1,000, and we are way off, but we can make up ground with this matching grant. So you can make your money double by pledging from now until the top of the hour. So please do that if you're enjoying the music. And
2: just takes a minute.
1: And we'll listen to another of Randy Johnston's bits here. So he's talking about Lou Donaldson, his boss. And Randy Johnston was the guitarist in his touring band for 18 years. So he knew the man a little well.
3: Lou was listening through headphones to the jazz program, and he which included all the giants like Miles Davis, Thelonious Monk, Betty Carter, etc. And he turned to me and he goes, "Man, what's Thelonious Monk doing in the jazz section? He can't play no jazz. I should know. I was in his band. Betty Carter, that bitch, she can't sing. I can sing better than that. Look better too. Miles Davis, what's he doing playing that little weak ass shit with a mute? I can play better trumpet than that." And then he looks at me and he goes,
4: "Man, you ever wonder why you couldn't hear Jimmy Garrison and Coltrane's quartet?"
3: And I said, "No, I don't know. Maybe because he didn't have an amplifier back in those days." And he said,
4: "No, that wasn't it. It was because Jimmy Garrison couldn't play no bass. He couldn't play nothing on the bass. And McCoy couldn't play nothing either. He sounded like he was typing a letter. And Coltrane couldn't play nothing either. He just played the same shit over and over again. And then finally, when he finished, everybody go, 'Yay!' I don't know why they're clapping, because they like his solo or because he stopped."

0: Lou Donaldson, yes, he put out over 80 records in his span of recording, and played into his 90s, I believe. And we're trying to raise funds and playing his music here on the Sweet Lou Donaldson, Sweet Papa Lou Donaldson show, and we've got less than 30 minutes left to get to our goal of $1,000, and we're on our way, but not there yet. And we have a challenge grant that will get us very close if you'll take advantage of it. We have a donor that is willing to give us $200 if you out there will match it. And you have to do that between now and the top of the hour. So please take advantage of giving the radio station even more than your money by allowing this challenge grant to go through. And we'll keep the music running for you, and we hope that you are enjoying. We've got people all over the state of Virginia and the Commonwealth listening to us. We have people in international places like Denmark and Germany, Wilmington, Delaware. We've got...
1: So this reaches far beyond our community.
0: Yes,
1: so your investment
0: exactly.
1: in this station would not just help the folks in this local community.
0: We are all
1: you're
0: gonna over.
1: You're going to help people globally.
2: We yes. are international.
1: There you go.
0: Yes, we are. And you can help us stay on the air. It costs money to run a radio station. And there's no fee for our announcers because we're all volunteer. And we come in and we play music that we love and have passion for and bring it to the airways. And we're so blessed to have a radio station like WTJU to have that opportunity to bring you all this incredible music. So it's worth supporting, and we want you to become more than just a listener, listening to the music on a free access station here, but to become a listener supporter that actually dedicates and provides for the funding of this radio station to continue operating as it does. So we need your help.
2: It's more than music. It's a passion.
0: Yes, it is. It is.
2: And it's a way of life.
1: Yes, and we love our listeners as much as we love the music, and it's a beautiful partnership, and appreciate you helping to keep this wonderful station going.
2: Absolutely. Each and every one of you out there.
0: And we have that challenge grant, so please take advantage of it and get us closer to our goal of $1,000 between now and the top of the hour. Let's get into the music again with... Cool Blues from Lou Donaldson's Here's This. It's a Blue Note release from 1961 that has the organist Babyface Willanette on it and Grant Green on guitar and Dave Bailey on drums. So 434-924-3959. 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Thank you.
1: We got one more underwriting. We're done with that.

0: The Virginia Film Festival is back from October 21st through the 25th, featuring over 120 films and over 100 guests, including film industry veterans like actors Nathan Lane and Jessica Lange, producer Todd Black, writer and director Aaron Sorkin, and writer, director, and actor Tim Blake Nelson. Tickets and information are at the virginiafilmfestival.org.
1: All right. We just finished listening to Cool Blues by Lou Donaldson from his 1961 release, Hear This. And we have a challenge grant, and we have 10 minutes left in the show, and we need to...
0: Nathan helped us out. Excuse me, don't mean to interrupt, but how exciting. Nathan helped us out, getting us closer. Thank you.
1: All righty. Well, we still have some money available for this challenge grant. Let's see here. Yes. Yes, indeed. But... we have $200, and we got to cover it, and we get an extra $200 from a very sweet person that is willing to give us $200 if we can match it, and we're doing that. We have 10 minutes left to do that, and thank you, Nathan, for getting us closer to that. And we're going to take you out with one more long one, and we'll come back in and say goodbye before the end, but... we're going to go out with Lou Donaldson's live performance at the Cadillac Club, and it's called The Scorpion. And this was released on Blue Note in 1970. Idris Muhammad on drums, Melvin Sparks on guitar, Leon Spence Jr. on organ, and Fred Ballard on trumpet this time around. 434-924-3959. Get us closer to our goal of $1,000.
0: And we can do it with you.
1: And that matching grant of $200. Please, 434-924-3959. And we're going to play a little Lonnie Smith, The Scorpion, right here on Sweet Papa. Lou Donaldson, 434-924-3959, WTJU.net.

0: 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I want to thank you guys for coming in and spending your time with Lou and I.
1: It's a pleasure.
2: It's a blast. Nowhere a place I'd rather be with this community.
0: And, you know, I hope you enjoyed listening to the show this afternoon. And stay tuned. You've got John Dearth playing live on the stage right here on WTJU. You can join us in the live audience, or you can go to our Facebook page, WTJU Facebook page, and watch the performance on your computer. So thank you again for all your pledges and your time and your interest. And I'll see you next tomorrow afternoon for Steve Dressel's show. He's doing the second Miles Quintet, so that'll be nice. And we're doing another tribute to Professor Bebop on Saturday, and I'll be part of that, and many other things. Great music here on WTJU. Can't go wrong with any of it, and it's all in the same bucket. But if you want some Lou Donaldson for you, 434-924-3959, WTJU. Thank you so much. Stay tuned for John coming up at the top of the hour.

0: 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Night four of the Jazz Marathon coming to you from the stage. And we have a great lineup tonight. I want to let you know that we have a goal for this show. 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Yeah. Thank you for that. 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Tonight we have a new group. Would you please welcome More Trumpet, featuring John Durth and Will Evans.
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